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1: Weakness in prayer has made kings become beggars, and beggars are riding on horses. According to scripture, 1 Peter chapter 4 verse 7 says, the end of the world is coming soon. Therefore, be earnest and disciplined in prayer. For this reason, Freedom Time Praying Partner, FTPP, is inviting all to join this power-packed prayer program every Sunday, Monday, Tuesday, and Wednesday midnight, 12 p.m. On this power-packed program is being led by Reverend Bernard Owusu Ansah.
2: Everything in you that attract evil people,
3: Jesus,
2: by the blood of Jesus Christ of
3: Jesus,
2: we kill it by fire.
3: Amen.
2: Amen.
1: Don't forget that the fervent prayer of a righteous man availeth much. Therefore, be part of this program. For any information, call 0244-115-618. Freedom.
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1: FTP.

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You deserve our praise. 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This midnight we have come to worship you. This month, this week, we have come just to say thank you, King of Glory. 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

0: kufu kwa sache yinzi ya nki ya deka nesu urade ya nika ewa urade ya nimi ase dakwa dema woyana ubimpo ntiasye ubimpo ntiasye ase nede ya nyumi ache too much yana ubimpo ntiasye se yinyamia seda 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Somebody shout hallelujah.
1: Hallelujah. 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
2: Freedom.
1: There

No full freedom renaissance. Sorry, the king now, the king's number. In a union, let's one of the many bread. In a union, you run by the movie. Let's pray together and win this battle together. Freedom, the Lord has done it. Freedom, the Lord.

I'm every one of you that is joining us for the very first time. To be an any the kind, I will feed you about the to be a woman, me be what done for the world, for the work, no be, or you be, who be a bin a country yourself for feed you to a memoir. Quaba, this is FTPP, this is Freedom Time Praying Partners. It drew Sunday and I just say, yes, and I watch you for us if you teach now. Yeah, Nadi, we hear Kessia and Bible. Whenever you are beginning a new week like this, one of the greatest things you need is to begin the week with prayer. So the Pabosan are watching us here. And that is exactly what we are going to do tonight. So I just want to encourage you, Obia Denyan and the Kachan Sesorina, Pastor Bernard Mwaba. So that we can all be praying together and win together. Penoka said we are live on Adom TV. We are live on Praise TV. We are live on GH1 TV. We are live on Sony TV. We are live on Light TV. We are also live on Homebase TV. We are also live on Famous TV, Ago TV, Angel TV, TV Samabobodi na Yedemu Life, Sony TV. Catch you be no funny TV into. 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

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Yes, I demo life for Kumasi FM. And also so a Love FM. A 99.5. Far less. If I read you to her, if I read you to her. Now, your mom, by Kasapa FM, she had demo life 102.5. And now, Angel FM. 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And I'm part of your demo life of the year Facebook also. Edinia Bernardo Swansa. Edinia Bernardo Swansa. And that's a woody ball. Original FTPP, the Lord has done it. Original FTPP, the Lord has done it. And your best temper, bonus in temper. Not your being temper. If you catch up enough on the radio, to offer the TV into a not your mom pie. 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
1: somebody thank the Lord. You are not there, Radias, there, Radias. You are not there, Radias, there, Radias. Somebody lift your voice and bless the Lord.
0: Sorry, sorry, Nana was here, the bomb fire, Pamikadi, dear sir.

0: 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This is our next prayer. 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
1: Yes, I'm not going to be able to do it.
0: By the grace of God, if you are live on Facebook, I beg you in the name of God, share the link for me. If you put the live for Facebook, I share the link for me. Mama Yinayesha, let every one of you please share the link for me. Let us be a blessing to everyone all around the world.
1: Praying time with your prayer leader, Pastor Bernard.

0: see we are entering into the prayer session right now. 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We are lifting up the next. Every problem surrounding my life, obi temi ho bo se ho how one manner ho yare. Every problem that has surrounded my life, Edward wa ho bia etwa mabra bo hunna shia me di Yesu mo jaye jatu mu. Every problem that has surrounded my life, every problem surrounding my life, die by fire wa ho bia etwa me benad bo hunna shia wo ya mi jantum ya bona de declare. Every problem,
1: every problem
0: surrounding my life,
1: surrounding my life,
0: die by fire,
1: die by fire.
0: Every problem,
1: every problem
0: surrounding my life,
1: surrounding my life,
0: die by fire,
1: die by fire.
0: Every problem,
1: every problem
0: surrounding my life,
1: surrounding my life,
0: die by fire,
1: die by fire.

By the fire of the Holy Ghost, every problem that has surrounded our life, wahau bia etshaya brabo hu yesu yariye how ahotire how eka how eni ngwase how yedi yesu moja ye chatum someone declare catch fire three times. Every problem that has surrounded our life, by the blood of Jesus,

0: power that has been anointed.
1: Any power that has been anointed.
0: For my fail.
1: For my fail.
0: What are you waiting for?
1: What are you waiting for?
0: Die by fire.
1: Die by fire.
0: Anybody that has been anointed for my faith.

Yeah, yeah, yeah, yeah, yeah, yeah, yeah, yeah, yeah, yeah, yeah, yeah, yeah, yeah, yeah, yeah, yeah, yeah, yeah, yeah, yeah, yeah, yeah, yeah, yeah, yeah, yeah, yeah, yeah, yeah, yeah, yeah, yeah, yeah, yeah, yeah, yeah, yeah, yeah, yeah, yeah, yeah, yeah, yeah, yeah, yeah, yeah, yeah, yeah, yeah, yeah, yeah, yeah, yeah, yeah, yeah, yeah, yeah, yeah, yeah, yeah, yeah, yeah, yeah, yeah, yeah, yeah, yeah, yeah, yeah, yeah, yeah, yeah, yeah, yeah, yeah, yeah, yeah, yeah, yeah, yeah, yeah, yeah, yeah, yeah, yeah, yeah, yeah, yeah, yeah, yeah, yeah, yeah, yeah, y

Anybody that has been anointed for my funeral by the anointing of the Holy Ghost, let the tender of God strike you down. Amen. Declare, say, every evil power circulating my name in evil. When I got on the Yama, yes, in the bay, so for me say, I hear friends, and then Sunday, your apostle, my baby, by me, say, be home, my penny, be as often in your feet. Shall I some of the buy? If your team, yes, why you're big for a so called Methodist, and also so, yes, why you're big for, and also so, see, bay, you know. 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The Cocrasim Kuna Mosofon Pemini Marie. Made me Saturus and Musa said, Mamma Asofon Kamambo Pemano. Made me Saturus and Musa Zidim. It will soften our Yawusu Sumudisena. When we have a castle before, as when you before you did a dim the Titi Ponyanadu. And he is secreting the dim, our Bronotiso. You move the Grisau, your command, the Yawu, your Mudi, Papa. 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Whenever evil name has been circulating about you, sometimes one of the things that it does is

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0: Every evil power that is circulating our name in evil, may the power of the Holy Ghost destroy them in the name of Jesus.
1: Amen.
0: In the mighty name of
1: Jesus Christ.
0: If you are live on Facebook, I beg you in the name of God, share the link for me. Share the link for me. If you are live on Facebook, let us bless somebody. Let us bless everyone all around the world. Go ahead and please share the link for me right now. Share the link for me. Share the link for me. I beg you in the name of God, share the link for me. Let us help somebody. 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Thank you, Holy Ghost. Thank you, Holy Ghost. I forget what the next prayer topic. We see every satanic law. Satanic law. L-O-W. Satanic law that has been passed on in my family. If you born myself a law, what honey say you want it? O ware ko ni kwase wo. Ya ware etu ko bo hu musu ko ware ya be ma no be te te wa ma. 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

0: long catch fire. 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Every satanic law,
1: every satanic law
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1: that has been passed on in my family
0: and affect a life,
1: and affect

0: 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Every evil Lord that has been passed on in my family and affecting my life. Hear the word of the Lord. I am not your candidate.
1: I'm gonna go to the hospital.

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1: a book. 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
0: Amen.
2: Amen.
1: Let that law be canceled.
0: Amen.
1: Let that law be canceled.
0: Amen.
1: Let that law be canceled.
0: Amen.
1: Let it be canceled.
0: Amen.
1: Let it be
0: cancelled. Amen.
1: In the mighty name of Batikata Pati. Fratos Selikata Pazihati. Ifando Mahalaha Sali Kateria. Rosso Falakate Mehir.

every root of problem in my life, every root of problem in my life, I uproot you by fire. 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

0: na ubusa na dr unim dr bia o den kakra unim bia o shi kakra ya bia wonu maduro. 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
1: that has been planted in my life,
0: hear the word of the Lord,
1: hear the word of the Lord.
0: Be uprooted by fire.
1: Be uprooted by fire.
0: Be uprooted by fire.
1: Be uprooted by fire.
0: Bonibia yet here on my brother.
1: Bonibia yet here on my brother.
0: Yes, we need mummy to us.
1: Yes, we need to us.
2: Yeah.

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1: Yes, Lord.
0: Let that evil be uprooted by fire.
2: Amen.
0: Let it be uprooted by fire.
2: Amen.
0: Let it be uprooted by fire.
2: Amen.
0: Thank you, Jesus. Thank you, Jesus. We are almost there, your own. Your own power. We catch yourself, your bumpire panting, your own. Le pada capa de hasa la pate.

My life on Facebook. Can you please share to help me help somebody? Yes, if you are live on Facebook, just share the link for me. Share, let's help somebody to pray. Share, let's help somebody to pray. Somebody really need to pray tonight. I beg you, share the link. Let us help a brother. Let us help a sister to pray. Go ahead and you can even share lifetimes. Help a brother to pray. Karo to pasali katia. Yufra sofa tu kapatu sadia. Zele kete palia. Thank you, Holy Ghost. I feel you put the next prayer topic intensively. You bump high weight in the neighbor. We see every satanic bet, BET, bet on my life. When you say, we beat me poor one chair. Some of your sophists, here why you be who GBC. Most of our worry, you should GBC. Most of our passport. It's why the

0: 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And some papa appear.
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0: Oh, pay Jumache.
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0: Radima Buafu.
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0: Pama David Ini Radi War. 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
0: 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I said, Radio Okaimi. 100 in it, 50 in it, 200 in it, 300 in it. A for a casting be a bit in your bopiano, or be a witty me be a for which you may be. The English and Famount,
1: amen.
0: Madoman Antiqua, Bibina Trin, and Shiran Antiqua,
1: yes,
0: Bibina Trin,
1: yes,
0: and I said, would you seek her? Edi yes adie no o sika ene wa for the bomb me temi kan se koto aponche anga koto we sika ene moja moja e wo sika
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1: Abraham Peja,
0: my funny boy,
1: my funny boy,
0: you want them so,
1: you want them so,
0: some are banging, and
1: some are banging, and
0: Shirano,
1: and Shirano,
0: and Bramaso,
1: and Bramaso,
0: who used to demo,
1: who used to demo,
0: blessed Gabriel Freeman,
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1: I will bush,
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1: will be Musica.
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1: bo yesu kristo
0: mania man dane
1: mania man dane
0: na min dia dance
1: na min dia dance
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1: bo yesu di mu
0: amen
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0: yo wa je
1: amen
0: Nama san shiran embra
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0: we yesu te muti amen
1: amen
0: tantamen sembre kwa normally is
1: 024
0: 03
1: 145
0: I've found number one so 024
1: 024
0: 666
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0: 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Adum nka wo.
3: Papa.
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3: Me pacho me free
0: the
3: satellite.
0: Satellite. 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Ye bom pa ya bom.
2: 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Me bom pa wo Yesu di mi se. 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
0: Ever?
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0: Everybody may bump by what you supposed to demo. Maybe obey what tea in Fina Warfare. You want me bomb pies already, Monsieur Embranoso. A radio can she the gunoso. Rather, my shirandinichi, my domandinichi. Then I come as Subia Embrim. Near I yet dear one bemo a bear hagen. Radio Brimu. Now by India dancing, we used to deem Monty. Amen.
2: Amen.
0: Went to a facobi, I mean, him send a baby, pursue a mofre. 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
1: amen
0: all right menchichia I'm for Patrick Jan. Good morning, man.
2: Good morning, Baba.
0: And who are you?
2: Like your radio, I don't know, so
0: yeah. Dominic Brown. Hey, Jesus. It's your mom to say.
3: Papa, you make a suicide.
0: I'm for you now.
3: You're mad, we'll be out here.
0: All right. So anyway, who are you? Who's also who are you? Besides, so here, better, so here, and Patricia Boachi, so here, Patricia Macatro, say, yes, Edgman of Kaya, Patricia, as a man of your pimping was down. But, Shasia to an amusement, but some you, and tea, and me here, we meet you, they are bomb pioneers in the Yanko Pompey. Which has one kind of Patricia. All right. Scripture and Makin Kayano, Sin Yanko Pom, a year. 18 to a prison when you bankrupt now. And a 15 said, then young couple year, running young couple year, 18 to now, what in the power you don't know what now, sir, or no, not on me, and only hear me. Young couple, and I must say, oh, you are the panel. I tell you, the kind of demand if I hear Juma. Now, then you go to Hono, one can't really pass him in the Wabbetna. Yes, ya bombay, a bombay, sir, then you refuse to also quage man. So bombay, sir, quage man. Eh? Yanka will be as out. Bible say, you're made in the Paku Diahon, text and said, Dot Nagaho, empty, or did the Paco Hono? And as one got trans and Yamina Dimiama, dear Jumana Mammy, and Mina Pesami Yajma, and Mina Pesami Yisi, and Tinacha said, no, no, there be, and maybe a mouth, dear. But on Casaco Cotran, if you had Juman say, hey, she be found. nyankopɔ adwuma so de maaye no adwuma no maaye raw material maaye a finished product raw material de maaye no ti ye adwuma wo ye na di papa no emu adodode no ebeba emu hira no beba gold womb silver womb diamond wo adwuma no bpp I just want to catch on. Gold a womb, silver a womb, diamond a womb, Kate in Safwa. I don't think I'm deciding when I'll be PP. Auntie Dinah. Sajwa. I don't think I'm going to say anything when I'll be PP. Yeah, you mother, yeah, you mother. Sajwa, I'm going to catch any panel. I said, what do you do? I eat it 2 months ago. No, now I'm going to go. The Bible says, "I tell you, the guy in Yankopon, the man, and son, now, Babana, who near my baby, do your crown or Juma, the decree. The Yaminan Casacrano, or Badi and Uncasano, or Yajuma, because Genesis says, and Fitiasiano, and Yankopon, so near as I say, Yajuma. Until I knew to four, a come, some say, come once, or some show on son, who sat here, and Yajuma. 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
1: 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And this woman here make us say, oh, me in term no. And you miss your bobe 7:30. Achabe 8. No, upon. And you're one if you. And so they be no complaining. This is with Miska. And you might have a man who see you. Oh, my human term. Oh, yeah, consistent. And another thing they say, sometimes a human, they say, do see one, I ye. It ye do as you wanna and ye ye no would in your tre na ye consistent ye guman with the due time no boy say a be pija. But oh dear oko house you and a crab sabri cram could be a metal into whom ye be as and can't be a shop na ubi trim will say oh shop you are and so chile be here be bea or so sas make mummy who shall be a near be a mamma corre no matter to be and she can bits me a can say ye may nimbre juma ne ya ya yen yin ye
0: Isaac Nelson we ye juma. So, and you know, you're better go out Kenya, so near you, where you are. And to what you may know, what are some of the things I'm with? To own, now they are far.
1: Who's a Jumano? Papa, may I ask a broadcaster? May a broadcaster? Ah, you know. Yeah, band say who your program now per se a be fan alive say yeah ye and I'll be a with all that a jumano but I thought that name what the but said yeah TBR and we do it and then we write stories your trust stories near dear your documentary and all that and see yeah encourage you said your juman TBR no difficult scrap bombarding I yeah and kakra kakra and Mr. T yeah but to be honest Mr. T yeah na if you are crying me call you into yame and I do it. But I crack crown and Yamia Domina a pigeon.
0: To win your friendship.
1: May your friendship.
0: All right. Do you have your own tea? You want to say, oh, yeah, you man on them. Oh, yeah. Oh, yeah. When you're scanny, be Eddie NTD. I don't want 06.3 FM. So I'm saying, you're ready. And it is Patrick Jan. In Casa.
2: You, Papa, made us say. It's here. It's here for. Eche Papa Bishop Dr. Yawusu Ansa, Bishop Bwache Echampong. Reverend Manu Kuyichu, ya utie saa dombri. Mapasani achose miye kaya, you know, verse 15, you know, was saying the Lord God took the man and put him in the garden of Eden to cultivate the land and keep it. So this tells you, say, God did not create a man for idleness. 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There was a mandate yankopon edimani passe yebe yejuma. What the Lord himself created no or the nipa could do or say to nairain. 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
4: 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If it's a Psalm 24, say, if you are seeing what they do, you know, you don't go for the idea. It may be what I should be, you know, and you need to be, but you don't go for the idea. And they say, oh, yeah, I'm going to, yes, oh, yeah, I'm going to go for the idea. Nobody after Saturday, it's now. Yeah, I'm going to get it. Also, verse 15, Also, do not control also on no way. It may be a woman be a pass the highway. It is your friend, the abet now. And yet, there lie a machine be ready, a better tomorrow. I was here day, you see, see. At the moment, I will yes, I insist, not a grand say a day, a tumpo, not a cosso. A cry if you are not meeting if you are a malamo, antimatter, you say because of US. What seems in German, what put you the barmessing and we if you honor? Because of the finer day, a shawan, sir.
3: Okay.
4: If we say me quite clear if you honor, was if you know the finer as many trammed here. But you be as I am in CC, many a high emma if you know. What I didn't say, young no near day, nay, you went to, but maybe I will be on the CC with menu.
3: Sadi a wonye hwan na we ofia fri de tibia ofia fi u bi nche
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4: sanity did the more now what you agree with you agree with you agree with you air penasem the man you go answer any air the air kuhu what's the papa babu kasi mu say oh hina nakuma air the no at the radio say maybe follow down to it is omo wani ji adwuma no na wo ye ni ya e wa de no we be ride e kasa e ti timo promise ba o na ye de enwe ho da
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4: 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Uncle and say, infamitem thing, Emma can call and say,
3: maybe I'm going to try it. Would be a no to one now, but done it done in your man's hand, and be dear Chisa, yeah, the awesome me. Because you know, I don't know. He says, I'm going to say, what done it, he says, dear, I would hear it.
4: Sir,
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3: I want your head, but me, come for.
4: I was a man, me, me, be here.
3: Everyone wants a gun, I hear a young man, vice woman, so be near me.
4: Oh, man, so, I was a man, be here, but I saw for, and yet me, my beam, oh, man. 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
4: Oh, I know media. So I'm here now. Oh, come on, so come on, come on, come on. Hey, the one you have for now.
3: And I can't say we don't have a boy for now. Na TV, no way, no way, no way. Oh, the cost of social media, I hear you cry. Hey, you're trying to inform your manager. Because we say now, we can't say man, the money should be here. Oh, but yeah, the man.
4: Obaso o Philip Pimene wa den o ye
3: bi so many years
1: o ba o se e hwe mama ye hu se ade bi a o ya o ye di no by nature no unya blessing so I can remember there was a time company bi na mni omu ye adwuma di hu am ye adwuma mi ye adwuma there was na mi hu se later on me boss no throw letter say one person must sack me ti me me to kwai me ko buy am beti na me am throw resignation letter me ho na obi frame say ah wa ba wa beti say mi ni ho na me ko yin and I'm sure no person must sack me ti me am resign ah, oh, family, you must fast. It is through that company I'm a tour my first land.
3: Amen.
1: Nipani family, you must. So by nature, they're not me. Oh, you know, son, I'll be bawa. No, I'm here. No.
3: Amen. 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Maybe I'm going to do a diano. A horn now, a person of fast will be a crown. It's in Cohesa, you're a bit the answer. Cohesa, you're buying the and you're buying the idea. Now, son, and I'm who's a son of a buying the overqual be elite. Hey. 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So if you know about, I just say you cross your sister. 5% back home, so this guy be back Ghana. Yes, yes, one is coming, but I'm at you. It's a late. This what the ten crisis there. Yes, what the sky was only at 5%. That's all. Say Africa had the umbrella be a grab a hold. Say
5: so.
3: Ah, so we know India. The other side, every country on the say, you must have more dear. He am Bible. He am Bible. We in now the Empire count. 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

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What to do? 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Aha, and I embrace my Kwame Adewasi. Yeah, sorry, sweet, happy special birthday to Nana Amma Lucy Akofo Irenchi, who is the Women Fellowship Church Leader at Apostolic Church BBH. From Pastor Richard Kwesi Nyame Bwedi, the head pastor of the Apostolic Church Ghana, Mampro B. So, Mami, Nana Amma Lucy Akofo Irenchi, it's your birthday today. Happy special birthday to you. May God bless you and grant you all your heart wishes. This is from the head pastor of the Apostolic Church Ghana Mamprobi District. Also belated birthday to Malina Wache Amwakon. Yesterday was your birthday. Happy belated birthday to you. This is from Sir John. Sir John. From your own dad, Sir John. And from your mom, Wendy. You are in Coco. Malina. It's Malina. Happy belated birthday to you. Mr. Frederick Aku Asante. Nami Inshirao. So support what they my papa Reverend Foriatha you support by you sopa nyami Israel abusia yes sorry I call we aye samo yabua si ma eyeye nyom no edepa aye dia ebiye na se yeye a kan hu se ebre eni ho entia so sunyami ye ebre eden eni honum.

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So I have some gospel music to do a break in the home. 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Kwamino also and Chakes Yapa and Koma. You super duper. Ronisha Boy Production, you do see Anma Dum Ahingwa, the first A Koso and the amount. Yes, sorry, with me at Flow Revenue Furiata 0244511533 0244511533 Edwesi. 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

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All right, nyame ka so abo ho ban esi na otwofo from ba bia obi ara busia. You are the first time I'm running and go. And I'm going to say, guys, 25th of May, hey, it will be our da. We say it will be our da. When you consider the running and go, why are you our da? We send a message in the back, a Facebook, a very wish you. And I pay any Nasini, a year in Tuntum, Beijing and Gopon, when I'm Shasupa, and I do a new Mubrum baby bear. Or Manu. As soon as I will be on a brand new day, you are never faster than me, ready.

I'm going to go to the house. I'm going to go to the house. I'm going to go to the house. I'm going to go to the house. I'm going to go to the house. I'm going to go to the house. I'm going to go to the house. I'm going to go to the house. I'm going to go to the house. I'm going to go to the house. I'm going to go to the house. I'm going to go to the house. I'm going to go to the house. I'm going to go to the house. I'm going to go to the house. I'm going to go to the house. I'm going to go to the house. I'm going to go to the house. I'm going to go to the house. I'm going to go to the house. I'm going to go to the house. I'm going to go to the house. I'm going to go to the house. I'm going to go to the house. I'm going to go to the house. I'm going to go to the house. I'm going to go to the house. I'm going to go to the house. I'm going to go to the house. I'm going to go to the house. I'm going to go to the house. I'm going to go to the house. I'm going to go to the house. I'm going to go to the house. I'm going to go to the house. I'm going to go to the house. I'm going to go to the house. I'm going to go to the

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1: Adom 106.3 FM. I'm going to name Jumadi, I decay and Eddie Bravo, so for beginning of Rata. Baby, I will be around no more crab about Jumadi. So, Mr. Womber, teaching me by changing. I'm going to be feeding to our multi. And okay, as usual, your was off for Stephen Johnson, Ejikum's opinion, or that, as a reverend, Ban of Grace Family Chapel, our Fise, and a Pukwasi, and Nina Tati Fita. The Fita was actually. I was a child. I'm going to come back as a movie. Bass is off. All right, and it's on time ventures. Basio and Opey or Neoha. My country and my kingdom. When we say no, you man will know where you are. Because I would to cry. Bag you with you. Tia suneti eno pa Ousa omu kasa iti u Udi foba Agnes Nae nabro fudinde Sasu Wahasi Ajwa jiwa Nini ufureta Isaac Nelson Ene Osuwa di Donny Nash The Nash Ewa Alright from Bon Patrick Mummy at you.
2: Yeah,
1: I don't know. And see, here crop, Papa, no, and a Nawadano, or making kind, and the other way. Mechanic, because it's over Stephen Johnson, and you come and Nawada, and there and the birthday. And then you made the Indian, you did get your mom. And we be out with your birthday. And they, Rade, and they have to back one.

0: can of Nafio. Ready man, tin, and what they come. And it's ready for no one, Yanko Pony man, with a name. A rade emis, and a chin at the same beam for man, woman when your dance are walk quaddy. A rade Yanko Pong, a man as in tread, and a human out this as soon in his. Happy birthday.
1: Thank you. What's up?
0: Yakon, why also, and lay your birthday in Fadia Bra. Papa, you're becoming an idea, ma'am. All right, so we're going to scripture. I shall see you know, Daniel, you will be a good guy. And why Matthew chapter? Ayono.
1: Matthew 6.
0: 6 1.
1: It's the Kuno de Corona. Into a radiasm. An opay ewo Matthew Asempano. It's Rinsia, Jitimu and Kru a de Ekro, Mekai, into radiasm, Michia, it if we in a Sofo Charles. I don't dark a vast sofo, which are any man
0: in Chiano, someone in Chiano, only in Chiano,
1: so you shall be any bishop, ne, Mamma Canina. Or see, in T. Mumm Pai say, Yen Eja Warsaw, Udin Hunte, Wahini Mra, dear open yet, or assassin, said ye a year or so, a yimudubaku, Mayenda Ediane, ne. 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
0: All right, so amen. What are any power for the umfun sochemu? 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Na ose na mfiyam konsufim everybody lead us not into temptation. Any ever temptation? Na ya she say crime base nyambu tu mfiyam lead us not into temptation. Ose but deliver us from evil. Evil be a da and nan and nam na ya chichira fire and na umako bo pony a debi or say deliver us from evil. Asafo ne na wuda yebo a commercial breaky sana yasavan bachunti.
2: 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Message from the Leader Network.
0: Right, and what you what you all right, whatever. And hey, what would that?
1: I
0: mean, my own can come, Bible. And hey, what would that? Because I'll be what that. And so. Nipayi yon nkan kunti and wababe tu hanu musabri you scripture any akin kain was he lead us not into say radu udi enimu kain
1: fayem konsufim
0: denko
1: avanya misha ya tiyo funi na ana otie ya wa chichi ni manche ya omu beba this time ubi adiesa bebi nsusu ayaywia Baby, be out to be and say, We are more. Say, Ghana hands to the eye and they are more watching. Cause I dear chin. Say, Oh, baby, so I dear sons, so I am my wajo. A radi inch like a tearful, you know, now your papa bishop, so papa, baby, I will be a radish round in Mamma Monica. The minister will be pray some free at times. So that was an opay or see and fire and co. nemu ye free boni mu aha sey eye baby a ehu ye pa en faye en consortium en soje ya de a
0: anu odini
1: en soje
0: soje en soje school soje
1: da bi school soje nemu boni soje
0: kosa na
1: ye ba ye ti ase bi wa se onyankopon en so and somebody is so being
0: fed.
1: It is so be sure. Nay, yet, dear,
0: I didn't know, sir.
1: And it is dear, yet say, or Hannah say, Unyanko Pong and Fayen caught in Sushim,
0: a dear best so yashano.
1: God will not lead you into, but Unyami attesting a love or so you don't. I and anyone a shake.
0: There is a difference between testing and
1: temptation. So no. Onyame eso ye dohwe nti se ye koye akola tro exams na yes examine the brain nti be fe no exams ye examine the brain se ade na ye kire no no anyam para e won adwini mu but we dey temptation it leads you to sin and the won come wo koye ade bia enni se wutumi ye nti eso hwe a ye kan wasem yi ye free eso ye free and fire and go in social media. Let us say, Onyami will never, God will never lead us to sin, but he will rather, or say, Nemo, you free, Bonimo. At the Achia, at the essay, and Yama Bibri, and Eba and Jane, see you nipa. And Yama Bibri, na air to buy and see you nipa, if you say, Nipa Diano, ah, Ikutei, it have 5 senses. First, you know, it have 5 senses. You were seeing, you were touching, you were feeling, and you were smelling. All these things are the things that a dear call a man, you know, because Obi a dear was here, you know, and then I could do baby. Obi so a dear what didn't any, you know, and China could baby. Obi so a dear what didn't Saka, you know. 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
0: alright Adom 106.3 FM if you lead us not into temptation so for actually near me bring test yeah examine wumano to say bimu wa mkuzu uchulo SHS free wumu wa mkuzu from 3 wumu kusu actually yeah examine wumu and we say, if you do our course squeeze, you might change in that swallow. And what did Baba Bonibra? But we temptation, young couple, son in my way. I see temptation is not sin, but yielding to temptation is sin. So, and you bonnet, but so, oh, my, oh, kind and so, and you born, and a bonnet. Tinia might be baby, but so is of a kind, you and who do you head the overhead, till you overtake. Yeah, you be here. Now, what do you want, ma? And then I just say, so here I know. See, lead us not into temptation. And fire go and serve him. What do you feel about? If I'm being consulted.
3: Yeah, that's me, Michelle.
0: Yeah, Michelle, I'm so.
3: Michelle, Papa Bishop, so maybe we'll be here, yeah, Michelle.
0: What?
3: It's here, tearful, and I'm here, so for mommy, I do. So Mitiano.
0: What?
3: Yeah, yeah, yeah, yeah, yeah, yeah, yeah, yeah, yeah, yeah, yeah, yeah, yeah, yeah, yeah, yeah, yeah, yeah, yeah, yeah, yeah, yeah, yeah, yeah, yeah, yeah, yeah, yeah, yeah, yeah, yeah, yeah, yeah, yeah, yeah, yeah, yeah, yeah, yeah, yeah, yeah, yeah, yeah, yeah, yeah, yeah, yeah, yeah, yeah, yeah, yeah, yeah, yeah, yeah, yeah, yeah, yeah, yeah, yeah, yeah, yeah, yeah, yeah, yeah, yeah, yeah, yeah, yeah, yeah, yeah, yeah, yeah, yeah, yeah, yeah, yeah, yeah, yeah, yeah, yeah, yeah, yeah, yeah, yeah, yeah, yeah, yeah, yeah, yeah, yeah, yeah, yeah, yeah, yeah, ye Mroye oso ona na ona aboye 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
0: Radiboy, and free and social. 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Namia Kuma and Adriano, a small bombire, no more character, Radis, a radius slow. You free, you're afraid, ye're Jume, you need to pay, you're Cobay, Eurati, and a pay, driver be an Udi. Ah, we are ye, so hereby, as we suffer here no one was the young girl. This was an air, you know,
3: sir.
0: I want to be you, Cicia. Well, but come on, you know. All right, I'm going to pay as a boss of Mamua on your own consortium. Good morning.
3: Baba.
0: Acho good morning.
3: Acho good morning.
0: Fire and consortium.
3: Baba, me that's it. That's it. Chai, Papa, baby, you'll be a near mammy. Yes, we're ready to say, I'm a tearful and so. Yes, we're ready to say, I'm winning.
0: Amen.
3: Baba, and fire and consortium.
0: Fire and consortium.
3: Adiachi, Adia saying, Soren and Nam.
0: Soren and Nam.
3: Nah,
0: but you're no.
3: Me pacho unu
0: eh
3: enjo one nam
0: one nam
3: enu ti ne hu a ese upe obi
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0: to listen to what
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4: for the say, a tearful yin answer. 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Now you know, cough for to say, obey ye free mo.
0: Amen. Okay. I don't want 6.3 FM of Jan, baby, I will be a right. I don't want any of the decan here, the bro. Matthew chapter 6. 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
4: yes.
0: And even you know to be dimanim but not into temptation. There was no power, say, Manonia won't pie, and will be anywhere anymore. My radin wedding, a radin to anyone, depending my egg to him. And Fiam Consum, ye free bonim, deliver us from evil,
4: Jesus.
1: But at the action, Bonin and I can Bonin and make us a me papa be as a more kind, I will say. 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Oh no, papa, so we will be now I show Hussua. Obey Yadibia. And yet, oh no, why you're born in a dear, but why show Hussua? Obey Yadina Sam, which has run a yardum. Because we'll be yard it here. A year ready and a massa hotel. It was say, and fire, name me free bonino. To say, a brand eBay, I am right. I was semi day, Miss Rico, I'm Nicosia, it is a Miconicosia. And you won't ever. Let us say, oh, however, me a man to me and come to my name, a radi bachelor say, me ba, to was it, not the air banner, and yet it is semi tier radinity, a radia you may free, monsieur, and so it was it deliver us from evil. Papa see, I'm genie, adiati, and provoking someone, oh, mucano, it provoked people. Oh no, obia someone, or pay, or de banner, or barbecue. 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What you need to do? It is super. 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But enam se wa shavu huso na wa manyami a mo di anye kasi ama undi. What can simbi ama? Ena boss reti ano. But you will fina kwem. Enti ni a oka le se. And fire and go in social because so you're for the day at the acting on an arm. A baby or best way, but several did you see a maquay into a say, deliver us, but deliver us day in and day out. Papa at the acting will be a sorry question, and there will go to Sian and sorry. Name on the air, catch the one is say, catch the rati, say on you free or so you're for the insane. Because the ebe banu sohwe akiri no the ebe banu nye papa the ebe banu nye and we how any amane na eba and you nipa me can say it brings you back it doesn't promote
0: if I won't call him
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5: Eti tembi anu ya mishu chese yebe koye nim. 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
0: All right. 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
5: Kono.
0: Aha. 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And I was it deliver us. Ti ase ya bopo no. By Radigui, Yabopon, any at a chair wish ya. 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
4: Amen. 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
0: Huna die.
4: Ai ti yesre no. Eno nti na wo wura eye no. Papa, wo wura eye because anopai obitu na ni o ha una sene so wa. O hu ba bi anfa anfa. Ba yesre be ka chire wo se. Onyame wo ho man wai. And obey, and on I say, born empire and a strain, say, man in for whom console him. If he said, oh, no, you only madianina, or you are sassy every, you only munina, auntie, and so baby, and then I must do what you cry. Sreno, obey you a free moon. I and a bonnet, ya bravo to send ya can you nipper ya tinker, a fresh fre bonnet, but only him free
0: moon.
4: I because I thought of you at send ya papa, I send you a who would be one no coca. 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
5: deliver
0: from evil. 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
4: Jesus.
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4: Kaba.
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3: O dear Pastor Fiora, this
0: I am Pastor Fiora, the Emperor.
3: On any old dear young coupon. And see a radi and GN.
4: Amen.
3: Was a Juma, a Sophia Juma, papa. A Sophia Juma. Yamia Juma, a bon salmon per se, Yamia Hindi, because the Libya, or better try, say, or better me a consortium. But O dear Bassani Fiora, then on GN. A dunya dinya, a radin son of Medi, a messay was a nodding, a to the be a nodding. And in Papa Jumane, and in Panua soon as for a heading, it's CIA, and to young couple for Diabasan Yede, Yasofwe, a radi, on more Diabasan Yede, and GN was a say, send a Yasil Konya Safone Konono, so O Diabasabia ma. One jam royal bedding, ever back. What's he and someone among folk and no mere costua? This old Jabasan Eden, Eba, from Yankupo Jabasan Eden, and so yes of whom no may of you in general pinching, or my Yaku could do, or my uncle Ton Sofium, send Sofia de Ba, a suffer Radin Gien, no may a name by a hustle, me in Jen Cosita Mua, ye bedding, ever back on your misery.
0: Yamishrai, Adam 106.3 FM. Says here, I don't know. I can't be meeting what she says. No, mambo. But Jude, I say, I am here in Denver, Colorado, USA. As I am enjoying this with all of you, give glory to the Lord Jesus. And I say, Francis Kakuya, what you are. Soft mommy, but you are the same as soft mommy. But you are what you are. I said, Queer, what you are. I'm thanking God for the gift of breath for me and my family. My good morning, Reverend Frater and team. Please pray and wish my brother, Mama Akwesiri, happy birthday today. To a never suffer, And Francis Kase, ye mumpa ye mfema onwani mia efeno na na kwesi wetu ene na uda nti na kwesi urade ma nkwa tententi wai osho suno mba hu bayi na umu akumaswa di nina mre mu abisina 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Planned, I just say, yes, he said, by evil spirit. People have planned. Say, Ubetum,
4: Jesus.
0: Yes, she said, Ubetum, Yano, and a new free
4: moon. Deliver you. In the name of Jesus Christ. In the name of Jesus Christ.
0: Amen.
3: Unto quandem.
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4: Amen.
3: Asum via dia. 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
0: lovan vadi ebra
4: Apa no pay mistress say who are you? 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
0: amen
4: o dia sem
0: We are don't pay on. 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

is your son for 7 Johnson Ejikumu. 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And I in your bear man and I question radio Francisca Equia Bwachua. We shall no mom home by way. To the Auntie Mary Ejekum. To the Foba Agnes. Isaac Nelson. Nash Sammy. Radio for it. Jonaka, Josephine. I wish you papa. My head down, I'm doing the antesan. I wish I would be see Hawaii. You go for your papa. Your papa, Bishop, your house, and you can count on telling me, sir, and Koswa, and you can see him from now. You wish me to for it. We had much time to watch. To a video, and I would be out, do birthday, Nibia.

0: Ahmed Salamat Muhammad. 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
1: Meda, my mama akwenza kusanya mechase au wapla. Misha tetuwa no status utiu. Na yesora humachia. The first thing I saw do betu. I'm saying now joy you said day. Or the betu no we be in who went to be chase. Ah, please let me go. Mami papa wait yes sir. That first you should not be sure. And you wonder that I gather a carriage could be said, oh, one and they will take radio station back from us. I also put you to answer what we see. It's actually, I mean, she said, meet ye, what's them, it's your preaching, more bombire, because you're so much in the no bombire, the same thing. Did you want a medieval knee and you post school in a or mammy radio or Sephato? I don't say, it's your don't buy and no new frequency. Now I say, I don't want to say what radio for some catching. And see, me, you station, me, so a number was in the measure search. Let me also have my chin daddy. No, my search is me. While I was at the chimney, who was the next day. And see, you just send a pressure, I never have to. I'm not sure that I'm searching, and I'm starting to send you. You don't say I do my 106.3 for so many years. The story of my chin, the station, me, Jinji. It's a machine, one I ever saw here, the little one, I'm a little one, the little one, the little one,
2: Afimu, ewuradima wa sonsuti asemde.

talk about Jesus throughout the Bible. In Genesis, Jesus Christ is the bread of life. In Exodus, he is the Passover lamb. In Leviticus, he is our high priest. In Numbers, he is a pillar of cloud by day and a pillar of fire by night. In Deuteronomy, he is a prophet like all.

Lama. In 1st and 2nd Samuel, he is our trusted prophet. In Kings and Chronicles, he is our reigning king. In Ezra and Nehemiah, he is the rebuilder of broken down walls in human life. In Esther, he is our Mordecai. In Job, he is our ever-living redeemer. In Psalms, he is our shepherd. In Proverbs and Ecclesiastes, he is our wisdom. In Song of Solomon, he is our loving bridegroom. In Isaiah, he is our prince of peace. In Jeremiah, he is our righteous branch. In Lamentations, he is our weeping prophet. In Ezekiel, he is a wonderful full-faced man. In Daniel, he is a fourth man in life-friendly fairness. In Hosea, he is a faithful husband forever married to a black sidess. In Joel, he is the baptizer of Holy Ghost and fire. In Amos, he is our burden bearer. In Obadiah, he is ready to save. In Jonah, he is our great firm missionary. In Micah, he is the messenger of beautiful feet. In Nahum, he is our strength and shield. In Habakkuk, he is God evangelist crying, revive thy ways in the midst of the years. In Zephaniah, he is our savior. In Haggai, he is the restorer of God's lost heritage. In Zechariah, he is the fount and open up to the house of David for our sins and uncleanness. In Malachi, he is the stone of righteousness rising with healing in his wings. Now in Matthew, Jesus Christ is the King of the Jews. In Mark, he is our servant. In Luke, he is the Son of Man feeling what we feel. In John, he is the Son of God. In Acts, he is the Savior of the world. In 1 Corinthians, he is the Rock, the Father of his who above. In 2 Corinthians, he is the triumphant one given victory. In Galatians, he is your liberty to set you free. In Ephesians, he is the head of your church. In Philippians, he is your joy. In Colossians, he is your completeness. In 1 and 2 Thessalonians, he is your hope. In 1 Timothy, it's your faith. In 2 Timothy, it's your stability. In Titus, it's your truth. In Philemon, it's your benefactor. In Hebrews, it's your perfection. In James, it's the power behind your faith. In 1 Peter, it's your example. In 2 Peter, it's your purity. In 1 John, it's your life. In 2 John, it's your pardon. In 3 John, it's your motivation. In Jude, it's the foundation of your faith. And in Revelation, it's our soon coming King. It's the first and last, the beginning and the end, the keeper of space and the creator of all. None can be compared unto his name. He is my Lord, the Lord and our soon coming King. He is the architect of the universe and the manager of it all. He always was, he always is, and he always will be. Unmoved, unchanged, undefeated, uncomparable. This is my Lord. This view that brought us healing. He was pierced in his pain. He was persecuted and brought freedom. He was dead and brought life. He is risen and brings power. He reigns and brings peace. Because Herod couldn't kill him. The Pharisees couldn't confuse him. The Sadducees couldn't silence him. And the people couldn't understand him. Yes, he is alive and he reigns forever. He is the Almighty God, the I am that I am, the Mighty One, the Self-Sufficient One, the Omniscient, the Omnipotent, and the Omnipresent. Holy, righteous, mighty, the only wise God. His ways are right and his word is eternal. And you know what? That name Jesus, he is my Savior, he is my Redeemer, he is my Benefactor, he is my Protector, he is my Peace, he is my Joy, he is my Comforter, he is my Supplier. And above

0: Pay womb pump at the same. 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
1: all right Deuteronomy 23:12 designate a place outside the camp where you can go to relieve yourself as part of your equipment. Have something to dig with, and when you relieve yourself, dig a hole and cover up your excrement. 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
0: That's very good. 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
1: 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But if you listen well, sir, and that sorry worker, ne jina bainum and pay boom. Now jina sanchine nibisi. 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And stand in the gap. Importantly for the family, a man who engineer gap went for mom. You couldn't be engineer gap went for mom. A human who engineer went for mom. I didn't be anyone by bone to miss a son. And say sorry.
0: I will say sorry.
1: Amen.
0: Richard.
2: Mommy, that's it. I also, Bible, I can kind of say, ma, and also I specific. Mary, a use with Nina. Now she Yesu abrabo obebo asase so e ma di akotene e ma kra na spreading Yesu ministry no spreading ni ye pa o kind be si Yesu ni wo mu a obe sori e ma ne di kan e ko na no so so yi ye di aduhwam e kokora Yesu body no se ne ensei e ma di akotene. 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Now I say where dear no mujina pie boom. 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

0: last days I will pour out my spirit. 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
1: Mommy, Emma ya kaya shache. 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Here, Deborah, or sorry, Jans or Pony, or deep focus here, a coyer. 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
1: wow
0: oya baba ba ofi Ghana ha she's the youngest. 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
0: 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In my church, help me. In my workplace, help me. And maybe yeah, yeah, yeah. And now yeah, yeah, is our day. Today is our day. Lord, we call on you. Help us, Lord. We must not celebrate. Lord, help us. Lord, help us. And I did pray. Now you're more proper. You're nice to buy petty. I'm a prayer on a new. Sabuaye, you suni ya baya ya baja inedi. Ma enso wa ni basa. Obua ya bo. 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Ma enfa sa wa ni. Lord, we call on you. We call for help. Help us, O Lord. Help us, O Lord. Ya bom paye we. Baby, I will be a bom paye ni bi. And may be they use their gift. I said, yeah, who are Mumono? And no, na who call various institutions that gift. I would do a one may be Mono, one more the year, Juma. One more the year, Juma. Usha, Trakunkuma. Deborah, no, my book, they use their gift. Susanna, no, Rhoda, no, they use their gift. Mary, no, they use their gift. Gift, Ben, what was him? I said, yeah, Ben, and your media man. And he now we used to attend, you know. Omudi, omu gift no, they supported the things of God, the things of the kingdom. And opay one so omu gift no, kachi radi say, omwa, na faye nejuma, omwa, na faye bibia, ubeye relevant, omwa, na faye bibia, fa supe brebe baso, kachi radi. Obano our gift, Umiano our gift, or baby our gift. Ah, wow, who? A quite banana, Obe Fasua, Obe Buana money gift, you know, Epi. Lift up your prayer, lift up your voice. Say, Eradi Buame, my father, my maker, help me to use my gift. Lord, help me to use my gift. I said, dear, a woman more as women. I said, dear, a woman more as man. I said, dear, a woman more. Eradi Buame, Lord, help us to use our resources, help us to use our help us. Help us to be a giver. Help us to give what we have. I am one who is to me, Father. Help us, O God. Leave us all Shabaha. Lord, help me. I'm a people I am. A healing people I am. Gift I am one of. My emphasis on Russell. I said, yeah, I am one of. My emphasis on Russell. Lord, help us. I'm a people I am. Fix a hoodo. Help us to use our gifts. In the name of our Lord Jesus. Who can't share a day with last prayer? Lord, make me faithful. In every assignment, make me faithful. And you may be a woman with ye or ba would dino quarry. Ye or ba will be to me and mamma settle. Or be to me for a dear be mamma trap or ye or ba would dino quarry. Say, I sorry now, woman, you're no quarry for. This lady is not only faithful to the things of God. Yes. Well, ministry, no, you're faithful, a woman. And you may be more. O de zero kan ya mebe ho adwuma mu ho se na nkofo ho nfa adwuma mu ho obi utimi ho se ah oba we afia wo ye sonko yes erade Lord help us se na me amwa yen ya ye ntumi mwa ye ho erade mwa ye na ye ntimi nye faithful stewards erade mwa ye na ye nye emma ye ye anokare for be wa no na ye serade the next 1 minute Lord help us erade anokare in every assignment be a Lord help us. And dear be our government, Lord help me. Help our nation, help the women in our country. And my and what God has. Say our parliament. Say our story. Say our Jimmy. We have more to become faithful. We need your help to become faithful. Lord help us. We must not shut up our help us. Ever yes,
2: in the name of Jesus. Now remember, ye bomba ye ma ye nuyano mo ma ni ye ma me mo ma. 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
0: Yes, the grace to stand in the gap.
2: 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Even when facing challenges. 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

0: Asia Bo Ewa Dum 106.3 Isra 104.5. 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
2: in electrocution so far phase 1 we've identified 172 communities. The contract has been signed. The contractors are moving to site. And so 172 communities that didn't have light before will have light. As the minister said, currently Savannah is one of the lowest coverage. We are 68%. Meanwhile, the national average is close to 90%. And so our intention is to move it from 68% as close to the national average of 90% as possible. Those who are not close to the grid, we are looking at solar solutions, and so we'll provide them with solar light.
0: Enti Ghana mpeni John Dramani Muhammad na watene nkano wewe na wade tuja se enei ensegu wa kwemu iwi ase so oba teja ya anuwe enu huye abane sebo so baby isika krabi ya diama ma Women's Development 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
2: In all the 24 hour markets we have made provision for a bank. 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So in all the 261 districts, immediately your market is finished, you have a branch of the women's bank in your 24 hour market. And so for those doing business in the market, you can save your money there. Even if you are not doing business in the market, it is still your bank. You can go there and deposit your money and tax your business.
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0: 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Now, near Bush, your mobile DBS Industries, but your German number is 0240 Overhampton, UK, which I'm going to say, Nana, Michio, Papa. I say, you know, I'm a Kedu. 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It's clear this one. We said Dr. James Adade, Universal Metal Company Limited. Opening. Now who why? No one can see. Your family and I say, I'm performing.
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0: 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Justin Sem Etrawson.
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14: 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Others are finally cutting prices because they have to. 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Don't just chase a price. Remember a friendship. We were there for you then. And with new innovations coming your way, we are here for you now.

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1: me me jiri se omo ye test and say na omo malaria grow no ho
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1: enna se enko mama la two
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1: sharp awaje we dey train jeni so o madam bi say wase o se wejuma bebre mo
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1: Oh, Bessie, you'll be so awesome, Kakra. 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
0: your Samsung with CCTV cameras,
1: any your crystal clear,
0: neighbor phones,
1: any accessories,
0: I'll be you know that.
1: Franco!
0: Hey, number one,
1: Buru a Franco shop, beer, benwo,
0: nekwajo electrical appliances, sir.
1: Yet it is small.
0: First,
1: 0246-422-338.
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7: 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A feed. Aya Jack. Our banners on some concro. On up on 19. Yes, you're good. You're good. You're a champion. Pinesh us here. Five for side football competition. We're not just shooting challenge. Your money, man. Flip the bottle challenge. Fun quiz. Sacrifice. I tell you a big deal if you win to this one. After you're telling me, 4 p.m. I had the grand finale. Arsenal versus PSG. Yes, sure, Giants, Chris, or not. Let life come into Yasuo to my family, yes, and play them. Twine and Winnie. That's a match in the boundary, yeah. You have to must swap a prep pressure. So, Nasa Nasa Bonin Kumasasi. Solo crew. It's a day to this one. I had 30th May. I would see a van at my community night. That's a belt from UCL Fund Day. You're free. It's my issue. We are here and we just see a powered band to my fam. And you have to TV. We'll play to the movie. For 0242-376-445. Let's go. Soccer bet. The digital kiss condom. See Havana Park and Restaurant. 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Jaga 4B test. Laughing mouthwash. Aquaduct mineral water. LPG. Assemble from UCL Fun Day. Malaysia.
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2: 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I'm going to tell you, you have need the horse for fro. 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For comfort, friends, yeah, what is some from your menu? And son, what? I say, see about thing. No, I'm going to tell you, Casamau. Quatu, comfort sachet. What profession shop? And I'm going to tell you, what? Hmm. I'm going to tell you, comfort, baby. And the idea that you can't tell
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1: The call when present came, on his thank you tour, not the other thank you tour, the proper thank you tour of President Mahama. Papa, thank you to President Mahama. As President Flat Feather. All cannot be said, but you can see. A proper thank you of President Mahama. Not the Ketty Razor one. Not the Ketty Razor one.
2: I don't care about you.
3: Those who for the greed of money, for themselves and their families, are destroying our water body. May God kill all of them. The people are committing genocide, poisoning our waters. And we are looking on and playing politics around it. It's evil, it's barbaric. The people who manage our water say that, look, now there are children, they found mercury, cyanide, and things in their blood, causing cancers and limbs. You will see the water is very clear. But when you take it to the laboratories, you see chemicals. That was what they said on TV. The woman said that the fact that our water is clear and you are drinking it does not guarantee that the water is chemical and cyanide free. Some of the politicians, some of the opinion leaders, some of the chiefs are involved in the pollution of our waters. And God don't punish them. God don't punish
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0: 42 minutes after 6, Jason Sam on our Dome 106.3 FM. It's a fresh week. 25 days into the fifth month, we are so grateful to trade and point and coupon. Debia Dameka, the least that you can do, which is very mighty, is saying Eradi Medawasi. O de men kwa achemi. Madofo di achomo. Wama mitimi sorry timsa. Muja ADF usan ye unipedienim. That is enough. But your absolute refusal to acknowledge and say, Obadanya Miasana, it's worrying. Tibebia will be on Mr. Emarifi, the Unyamia Yamau, Nakosu Fasida, Inikabia, Nafatuntum, Shadia Ponyankopo, and Ejuada, me, Busumino, Nede Tosu, Edunu Enum. We are forever grateful to Shadia Ponyankopo, Onuninim, Echina Fitine. 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Let the mind be filled with these things. Ebe buwama o that energy na uhiano. Amenka is on the wings of Kofi Asan on a wet Monday morning like this. An audio to pilot. One year careful. Enyoma bejo 17. Kofi diye ko bro. Ably supported by Dominic Isiebo Ayura 05, Carolyn, Abna Pokria Avenue. We have Kejua and Kobe Stone, High Tension, Anna, Nase and Pofueji. Technically, Ibrahim in the team, Anna Debrain, Tiedona, so Kwansun Kusukram. Nayena Sayanimako, we are the endpoint to Party Clinic. 1 year, the end to chronic disease. Auntie Mary's gripe mixture, a relieved child, is a happy child. Franco Trading Enterprises, your phone, Papa Pafi, DBS Industries, Roofing Experts, MTN eSIM, we are grateful, so we are part of Jason Sem Jumedia Idiwa. Then we have Telecel, Connecting Energies, Amen Scientific, Yari Expert, and Franco Trading Enterprise, once again, phone Papa Pafi. And what I love to say this morning, Bese, Eubia Sunifnia Udi, Absa, and so say, your story matters to them. That very, very important. So, Ubia, I'll say, well, here's them, and here's them, that person continuously pray for him or her. So, Absa, you're part of us, and I'm saying, our story matters to them. Well, this morning, your table in your field, is it the usual ritual? There are Bijanani account on matters of rain and indiscipline on all of us, our partner. Very worrying videos over years, it keeps happening. And then, the man the basa saying, sure, pa, na gana for this year, been making me the honor baller, akugum. What's happening? And then, the ne, abosu kaimatu, ene aboboyano, etri mura bibria, e pia pia bukwaso, e dada dani bukwaso, ubi ambassa ne timu wana kao. And then, tia, have we decided to be irresponsible citizens? Is it because our thinking is that party A or party B is there in Tinsana Zebana or we are untouchables? What kind of change or development are we looking out for? Then, Ebajibre, on this matter of Okada and a driver for so, Okada and a doctor for a young fan, the attention we give them, no, is nothing to write home about, simply because our thinking, some of us are thinking is that when I saw them, so they should go through that pain. We have horrible videos of Okada accident people are, Ono edida emyamya basa basa wo oye omai hospital etitunim. Why is it happening so? Okada doctor relationship matters arising when it's about accident. Emari visi emanum su gusu uchro wasi. Maybe you've forgotten yourself. It give Obano the needed attention. Atia tia ni huna wo bibi pebi entimi frumba. Why is it tibo nkosu? Wo papa siya debi. Bravo, Fred Tronsery. ne oni akwada akra ti fie no ensem dodo na wo ha e ka enka be careful. Do you have the belief we say any okasana usrana? Is that what you believe or what you are seeing or what you are feeling? Is that the case? Edi ene be mo adwene sa ana bibi asa ni ho. So this and many others, especially on our roads, Accra Kumasi Road, is nothing to write home about again. In fact, oko now to be drua e ya se dasun ko now dey ma trade up onyanko pon Accra Kumasi Road. It's not getting any better. E be dis anko mo yin na but ade ba ko be to me atwas we dis anko mo yin na e bi bi ada me ka chio wa po mu din say e of value to you wa po mu din ko hia pe na che se anko mo amaka nyine ne onya me be 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jumo whether I'm calling for a jumo savings are a trouble for us now so that trouble no so the team the stress eba so that stress no so no when you're careful and who's so so no so ma and so in Sri Lanka nyame se anano pay as if Dr. Isiama Junior and him say intimacy even the stress be brain wakofa stress physiology nkomo abre nano pay Dr. Isiama Junior we de sa unfa kremonia down for the febi na we de holiday we de menu yina yebe nkremu for nam eufi machin
1: ye de oman yinia
0: na wo kremonia down for ho.
1: Oh yes, Oman.
0: Now can you come on the other one? Come on the other one. Bobaya four, now we had it. Bobaya four.
1: Name Bobaya four.
0: Come on, Father four. Bear four.
1: Oh, Sheriff.
0: That's it, Doc. You're going to wear the other. Eddie, now Bobo get you. Hey, Sheriff, you need Jamal over there. Who knows Musa and Uncle Zagi go? The person Sheriff who said, Dr. Isiama Junior, they come and say, to me more boy, more than I've been trying to be in Haiti. Doc, but Sheriff, what to him, and the Bonadino knows on our can answer me.
1: But Sheriff Mohammed, Adenta,
0: okay.
1: New site,
0: okay.
1: Yes.
0: Okay.
1: And Jamal,
0: okay.
1: Jamal is also Adenta. I think Fafaha,
0: okay.
1: Yes.
0: Okay.
1: These are very good friends. And sometimes, okay. Yam right, Niko Bobo Kaka.
0: Okay.
1: See, these are very good friends.
0: Okay.
1: Yes.
0: And their doors are open for us on their big festival here, Bapi. How many doors are open?
1: Oh yes, yes. Their doors are open. In fact. I'm starting in Temkra.
0: Okay.
1: Young wage man.
0: Okay.
1: Oh man, we there. Ibenya baby ako. Ibenya baby ako.
0: And the pebble that say, this issue of stress, you know, I'm happy so they are back and I'm not paying. Then I'll treat me now. Ibidi sanko. You know, people underestimate what it does to the pedriano. But thank God, sir, the pebble cheche. We say stress physiology. We also say cortisol hormone. Is that correct?
1: Yes, Oman.
0: And a chichimu. And a chichimu kaka.
1: You, Oman. Me da si ya nano pe. Na, topic ya, ya fei de, seni ya rai li oka ya no. One way or the other, ye nina, you go through it. And I think, se, uwa, ube ye, oblivious to the fact, se, abribia no, ubodi, our constant stress, no. One way or the other, and then, na umwa of, nti, humbi niya se, wa se yu, how your body, you know, is a fight and as a balance stress in my end. And for the purpose of this education, you have a kind of stress, our definition be brain, and so you have a kind of stress, yeah, anything, any change ever about your homeostatic state. The part of your kind of homeostatic, the air kind of say, your body, you know, our internal and external balance. So they say, wakuma, ebo pepe, pepe, yaribia, nim. 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survival. If you akwa kwa se, automatic thermostat, light out, basis ya, or plant, and answer, or anything, I won't say, as automatically light, not as that, you say, back, no, if your body, no, ability, or the yes, no, and the physiology, no, it is your carbon, ma, ne, chere se, body, no, kwa or faso, and manage stress. Na impulse or manage stress na signs and symptoms are edi dani di ama uhu or how are edi betu body ni so se nti ya wa yini pedi anu kwambe na mufaso bre awa stress no ho ebi ya digestion no stress 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if I show in ka stress one way or the other no e boy e ma yetimi alert etimi aware so that e betimi meet up demands be tin pa show sa no pay be a o kwa ejuma traffic be a o kwa kwoto mu no unim kwan na otimi we say o ya later otimi e use no way be so that you can easily get to the office.
0: Very worrying, no. Very. And unquote to me, how can say that too? So, and unquote traffic and quo, traffic.
1: Yes.
0: Into a California, for Muntia de traffic and quo, bit mama. Oh, dear bear, I feel who number two, who nipped the other bear, oh, dear, oh, yeah, oh, for how was here, and unquire at this room. Very stressful, very.
1: Beating the traffic in Nano, who reappears was feeling a bit relieved, Kaka, because you were able to meet some deadline. Every cry, now, man, what I call you know. Stress ya ye ke ebi krampa o deadline gidigidigidi bi a wose o miti a wa o sha ni e ko no untimi e miti o na so te sani a o si didi e so te wa ho ode so ko from untimi ye very weak because you need to meet a deadline ejuma na wo ye no so e ye demanding e wose o da in term now sorry in term man me no mi no ye ejuma e titiri wo die o be so be dan term e wose o san sorry in term ebi o cry you have to sleep late then so o se o san sorry in term ba and oh basu so you have to drive by yourself it when na no a compound no stress at ni pedia no so it ya kon ya your body no e manage sa stress ni nyina any or how so you intimi who your stresses are managing ye e who say stress to me kofa or how eba it me kofa cancer eba it me kofa stomach ulcer eba it me kofa hallucination anxiety adream yare eba man dey be cafe dey si che odi si chira na diabetes eba be sia na watch me who say diabetes be wa your stress in kofa by
0: really
1: yes o man diabetes be wa your stress na kofa by so how cortisol home we are can wa say me e che wa body ni ma basically more sugar build up our body so that it feeds your cells and then your muscles to give you energy to meet that stress demands no it more now we yes I know not we just if it say not to body ni me da just so that stress ni ba go through process of cortisol hormone production in the bill. It's a DBR, it's a little bit of diabetes.
0: Wow, this is revealing. Now, that's what we are going to discuss. And yes, we are part of it. Maybe the end bit, which is the Friday. And you say, we are going to ask a doctor one or two questions. Dr. Sema Jr., leave it on here. Yet, most of these pressures, because it solves a major problem for us.
1: You, a man with us, Pacho, Liberton, the Abamobia from 12 years and above, FDA approved, Oko Pharmacy, Bia, Obenibi. Now, Uncoma, you distress, you cry, no, Liberton, now, but you say, we can sell everything now, bread born, now, cortisol hormone, you see, now, but you say, Liberton, a year liver, and a boa, a unifreeny pediatrician, and he said, we can Liberton, it can now, bread born, manage Marcos Rodia, a beboa with a stress management, yeah, I know me drody the hypertension, the diabetes, me drobia. A chronic condition and drone, you know, Liberton, a beboy, and a patch of Yamrena, and I watch the Indian commander for pen, the paper, and answer phone. Now, darling, number in a fresh C for C liver specialist hospital all over Ghana and to some extent some parts of Europe. So, open Liberton now, who place the order or number, maybe to guys who are here, you are a card, your free delivery goods who are a Juma Cape Coast, your whole Green Hill opposite Addison Square Garden, Aguna or the Benzo branch, Kasia Pan, Hokuma, so you were just so Pamu Jachi, Janshin, Tapadis, your on a card here, your Denta SDA Junction. Patrol branches mean now, you Juma 7 a.m. on the dot from Monday to Saturday, 9 upon 5 p.m. Treatment planning a holistic baseline investigation, meaning now, Ohio, by your home baby as a maton one year, Kenya with natural homeopathic remedy. To a patrol for number, the place to order, not free, not best thing, our branches mean 0500 0001 331 331 0500 0500 0000 40 328 328. Oman, yeah, international number, no, see a very active very Netherlands, important. To be precise. Very plus 316
0: plus 316
1: 879
0: 84 Dr. Isiama Jr. Yadasi, so what you mean, I for C liver specialist hospital. Yadasi P. Yami Admetina, you also because Nyoma or the ND, you know, one worker cross, stress, no, one manager, and you may be to me, spill over, see, be to me free more banner, and yet you market to a mention any more train. When I'm here, we have it for ourselves, and then we will continue with the conversation. Thank you so much, Dr. Sema Jr.
1: Thank you, too.
0: 106.3 FM, just on some on a Doom FM. If you check with your time, abonon soon. Yeah, that team is great, Mr. Chassi. Ema, Emofra, sir, as if you free muya, only one of you, only the ana, shake a pool in arm. If you are preoccupied, animal, a manufactured and distributed by NS Chemist. Oko, pharmacy, be a bear, also, ubinya be. Now, Master, the end point you particularly reform to us, Yadibia, Adani Crank or Dows, and Fakodion. Now, one more infuse end point, and so number I'd be from near 0244-867068 and 0247234321. By way of letting you know what's happening in this country and beyond, now for high tension in Asa Betinasia, one at me about San Comunia Domosicono, and I'm the Daily Graphic say, Savannah Regional Tour, President Mahama cuts sought for projects, inspects regional hospital, opens ICT center. Any man who says NEDCO reels under 5 billion Ghana Cedi funding deficit. VRA, NEDCO staff claim. And law on false news ignites debate. Repeal or maintain. Survey reveals high public trust in vaccines. There was some Daily Graphic double cut on the other. And Daily Guide say, South Africa's xenophobic attacks, minority slums delay in Ghanaians' evacuation. But my thinking is that the Foreign Affairs Minister was or is in South Africa. Only Omo Edin Kitaum. Malian government investigates Adamu's sister company over tax violations. And this is one of the finest assurance from the our IGP. That's a stock in trade. Very good at it. We are coming for you, your honor to criminals. And the AOT went out to here. Now the owner said, Bonnie, now be there. that that's the IGP talking to you, that you have a second to turn around. Yes, Adia, DBCBC. Let's get back to the winning ways. Afoko rallies MPP MPs. And what's more, Republic Press. Mwa di NGP, mwa kasa, mwa peja wani, na wadi abeke no. 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Before them for granted. Yeah, can say move by the call for so grim press cooperative say or no one or that. I don't know.
2: Kwadaruma. Mejitum facha.
0: No, you're careful. Is it they catch them?
2: Facha, this is me sorry, Anna.
0: And you want to show my catches at last. Sorry. Are you a fat person? Are you
2: a fool? I do not know, but it
0: is not a trouble. Because it's not a tunnel. Yes, it's a tunnel. And you man, I hear over years now. To get you a hand, I'm a yard percent.
2: In fact,
0: oh, there be other fat.
2: In fact, now I'm a thing. So, Jim, I want to say,
0: oh,
2: there are big shops. You can see I'm a customer sponsor.
0: Oh,
2: fat, no finish. You know, old travel. No, I didn't know. Old salaries now. They be a holy. There are big shops there. I mean, that could be more money come move across it. I don't know. Well, they got this metro kijuki. Yeah. Any communal labor kaka. You got this. You make it. Try any the beam. The beer.
0: I don't know how we can go about it. Because the beer that made the aye Kaneshi. That made the. Newtown West of.
2: So no, I thought never been forgot. This name, I took it.
0: I believe it.
2: And
0: I
2: took it.
0: Disposal issues. Obi, we are bro. Obi, deep duty.
2: But you are
0: not attracting. I don't know. I got your private secretary. Wa hu se nkwara no o ma tata enso mo mko mu tai afeshi ni esakete
2: e de ogwa vugwa vum den
0: ya yiru man kre ni
2: ozra e kwano so wa
0: Republic Press say enye we na enye we dey yin ni I don't distract people when we are having this Republic Press Snake Hotel still in trouble after Blackwest anti-sale victory. And once more, attention mounts in prison service over promotions amid complaints of lack of transparency. 90,000 youth employees since NDC assumed office. Oh, this sad one. Day. I'm still in shock, but difficult to believe. Ghanaian actress Beverly Afanglo.
2: Oh, she's gone. I'm if I can see.
0: You know, the news center, Ghana card readable at 44,000 airports as travel documents to facilitate return to Ghana. Hey, you are man yourself. So I said, we are Dr. Baumeka and this before three this Ghana card. And then they hold their Ghana card. Oh, principle. Well, yeah.
2: But that is politics for you.
0: It should
2: be. But is that not what you preach every time?
0: It shouldn't be.
2: No. I may against the fact that when a previous government does something,
0: it shouldn't be.
2: The Obeba be no bar, no attraction. And it is good. They should continue. Some man are relevant.
0: It shouldn't be. You know what it happens to. At the only 24 hours.
2: I said, because like the idea of the previous government. Say what about not twasu?
0: Yes.
2: If I'm not twasu, I'm a card. Do you want me to say
0: 24 and
2: we're going to be here.
0: Okay.
2: Front page of 24 newspaper. IGP Yohono praised as police arrest 8 suspects in Queen Mother murder case.
0: Yeah.
2: Ooh, wow. Yeah. Reckless political speech can destroy nations. Yes.
0: Reckless.
2: I know Professor Jampuneka say what the we're in space ocean white. Come on. FC commissions 10 forest protection camps to combat illegal mining and logging. And TV 24 needs to party on the front page. And the other story says so. 24 newspaper nano pay.
0: I hear that we lost that friendly match. Is that correct?
2: So yes, 2-0 to Mexico.
0: Okay. Adichie be out that way.
2: Yankopong.

I'm not sure if you're a good person.

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1: I didn't go anymore.
0: Kejua.
1: Yeah, Baba is a go anymore. We are going to pray.
0: A go anymore.
1: A go anymore. Famous, famous, I buy more. But go go home.
0: A go anymore.
1: A go anymore.
0: But food to me.
1: Oh, you two, but I want drink. Oh, fruity, had you.
0: I papa.
1: Ah.
0: I papa.
1: Do it to me, Shasox.
0: I'm going to say,
1: nay, 31 calories.
0: I'm not walking guy.
1: I just some brandy. Oh,
0: for madam.
1: Best before any expiry, better one. Normal education. Best before 24th of November 2026. Different from it expires on 20.
0: Ah, different.
1: Different, Wumpa.
0: So best before.
1: Best before. Na expired no change or change me that no
0: best before
1: o be say me can change now
0: I best before no
1: is you the move
0: say you say o be ti man no mo ku si sa da no
1: cause na sa
0: eh dey anu me yebo best before
1: oh
0: and expired date
1: yeah
0: zoom
1: Lydia say o ti a anu asa dia brandy at me
0: best before
1: and expired
0: hey, that's no one me try
1: best before
0: okay so what happened to our black star
1: And a medical for the saying,
0: okay.
1: Children are medical for the saying,
0: not a good thing,
1: a good exercise. I mean, coaching a chair or the changes, but you know, it's a good exercise. A couple of them in your opportunity, but you're not sorry, mistake. Oh, yeah, the crown. Welcome for your radio. Why you're ready, pa? Because confidence done one day. At that stage, you need confidence.
0: Yeah.
1: And he's good. He made a couple of saves here and there. I think it was a good exercise.
0: Yeah. Go before the team, Nankasa the boy.
1: I'm going to go more qualified. So I'm going to see some host nation to more matches. And if you find international dates, you won't get some of your players near there. I think your boys in the brain and family. But it was a good exercise. I hope, sir, coach Ninja, one or two players, you want more down, more addition.
0: Okay.
1: I felt it be a sorry. No, I'm sure I'm cutting now.
0: Okay.
1: Until later, I never can hold the account. It came from the moment I came on opportunity.
0: Now,
1: okay,
0: but have we settled on Kudus name, Pate money,
1: Kudus Prado, three good
0: monitor. Who monitored him? How many days more?
1: But on the 1st of June, the squad number two.
0: It must settle on
1: that. Me and Nemina Kauna, Yahano Kakra. He's our star boy.
0: Who name would you have? Who
1: would you have? There'll be doctors, bet chase. Oh, we'll be able to bet my recover by the time I bet here first game. And I said to me, about 1-2 games, a third game, bet my recover. Maybe you bet me not.
0: I'm not going to tell you your feedback.
1: But tell you something, or don't play any more than that. Just that, quarter seven. It's going through a lot, I tell you. It's not easy, oh man.
0: It's not.
1: It's going through a lot. Especially with Visa Wosika. And I do be in this guy was spending.
0: It's not.
1: Lawyers, the young guy and a lawyer for no use.
0: It's not.
1: You see international lawyers.
0: You got 12 years anyhow.
1: Yeah. Then go chair and no hand and go patch
0: up. The system does not encourage.
1: But he's still proving himself so innocent.
0: Okay.
1: Or say there be 1 year bonnie be. Sometimes they're consensual. They just to say we want to do something.
0: Okay.
1: See, man, look at this answer before so no.
0: Yeah.
1: Footballers, at almost how? At almost, I don't know why. We are not getting about raping. Yeah, no more. Oh, baboom. Oh, my back. Minimum some queer meeting.
0: Nah, baboom.
1: No, you probably have 10 months. Oh, you're a
0: Yeah, I'm
1: But them say I'm confirmed from Wendy.
0: Yeah.
1: I can go for them.
0: Yeah, bunny papa.
1: Bunny ass.
0: Yes, I did.
1: any go for bedem mini mo bia ko bedem
0: un mo bia
1: ko bedem ko bedem ah ko bedem
0: ah
1: ko bedem
0: un mo bia ko bedem ko bedem
1: what you mean sabe ko so bedem
0: un mo bia
1: ah what you mean sabe ko so ko bedem
0: o de yeko
1: ok
0: yes
1: it after the game that's the 2-0 Ghana just say ho no Prosper Harrison Addo the general secretary of the Ghana Football Association.
0: Okay.
1: He's giving us insight into you know this arrangement to buy any other day. Into some Prosper Senado at the Tuga.
2: I'm sure say a lot of people didn't understand the call up media ekosono, but the understanding is very simple. Date name yet work a FIFA international date. And because it's not a FIFA international date, no, the two teams no by agreement say you may not get all your players and almost your mukenisa. So because of that, no, the coach thought it twice, said this is the way he wants to go to look at other players. And then on June 2nd, no, we will play against the Welsh team in Womho. Naya follow to the World Cup. And that is what we will do.
1: That is what we will do. So that is it. The Black Stars of Ghana. Man, I was live on Adum TV. That was beautiful. Adum TV, the man show, you know, your warm up, World Cup, we move Philly TV, this too. World Cup, the improvements, how do I hear rolling up? Adum TV, so bad the power. It's your master man. And after this international friendly, the other things are about you. Uncle for them for Black Stars, it's under 17 for now.
0: Oh, I'm
1: fine. 10 countries, they call World Cup Free Africa. Ghana and Tibia and Kobe.
0: Any you challenge you?
1: Oh, prosper, netogu manfa. On any boys,
0: but you can't blame him. On a,
1: I mean, he should be on a coach. I mean, Ekoyi and Kabajini, Ankoyi on one. But
0: in the midst of all the storms, you know the Ekoyi. You know, we're going to boys.
1: I'm going to go and see. But I have a feeling you want to do.
0: Cut off with these because these are all challenges.
1: Yeah, but I feel that you want to do. Say no, the name preparatory. I feel that you want to qualify.
0: Yeah, in a few.
1: You see the entire World Cup, no. I said, you know, tournament Nankasa and Bianco Franco and me, being your opportunity as the best place teams be in a ball or a playoff Funko. I'm sure
0: you say
1: 2-2 near boy on penalties, a Lai Kingston and Crawford for a year free. And you and me,
0: Lai Kingston,
1: not the coach in Uganda for no. So no coach and 17, the Buffalo.
0: I said, Cosin, you could share any Sudan.
1: Pepe, Jamfa. I'm for a 17 World Cup, I'm for, you know, 20 World Cup. Wachi ya nume yo wa nume ya pa me ni ya da okre pa
0: very happy
1: oh he's a happy man pa niya the black maidens so omo unsa na 17 ni mana mfa mana 17 mana dia fai
0: good
1: kwa wamu chi Liberia for bomo sex nail awa Kraspon stadium
0: emano
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0: munya di basis niko jisi ya befa mkufa kwa stadium no
1: abis ya nudi ya next season ya samu
0: nye
1: arrangement for next season na ya ne MTT
0: nipa kwa kaka
1: a man at
0: yeah.
1: Oh, Kakra. Man at
0: the 50.
1: Oh, my 50 thing. Where be 100 me?
0: Now this so. I don't want to
1: get away. Visa man say ana man born. Just say be a black man.
0: Oh, Kakra say man do na be draw.
1: Oh, na be. My father say it need attention. It deserve it.
0: How does it get that attention? It need it.
1: Oh, one thing this FA is doing so well in my football.
0: Okay.
1: This administration. The Trump card. They back with me to get a room.
0: Okay.
1: And that's why my football.
0: Oh, Kenya and my
1: that there. But in times past, black men score near friendly games more outside. See, I be confirm expatriate. I be Bruni. Abba. Abba, you could black men. They be CNC. But now it is happening.
0: Okay.
1: You know, and a whole lot league, you know, Sika Bamuni at the manager.
0: Okay.
1: John and I, that one, were here, coach at the maidens.
0: Mm-hmm.
1: And John Nelson Liberia, we were first like him, you know, any joke aside, any anti.
3: I mean, what can we do? Hello. I know that nothing can be done. These things are not going well in the first half. I know that we have, but the boys who are having the bench, we can change things. So, we are okay. We want the players. And we, that is what we can do to admit them. So, we all know that we have case fingers. So, you watch your opponent videos then. You what you can do to win the match, so that's what we need. So, if, for example, you are going to play another team, you want your videos and apply what we can do.
1: Wey, eh, sama join na da kwa coach the man maidens or the tuja. Oh my Ghanaian Premier League ni yewie.
0: Yewie.
1: Dia wari ari.
0: Me mu say na mo speak am obo say din.
1: Ah say obo be has chene chene no. Oh, Casper stadium. Balon wa jili gina dada.
0: Mm. Mm. Mm.
1: Ah, ti has work for you season no. In a tough four, mo toss me ansa.
0: Wow.
1: Ayani ari ari abas BDC, oh my.
0: Ah.
1: Ghost Stars player Samuel Atakumi. That's six goals on Ra. Six.
0: I said, no,
1: in the top scorer, shot, Waji. Gonna operate top scorer.
0: No, I'm not going to say six.
1: I said, on the nine her boom.
0: Yeah, Gary. El Gary, a good Ayas and a media man.
1: Wow.
0: It's you to say yes, sir. Schools, no, Shaman for a Kasahum be brave. Six. Dr. Kwame Chase for Ari.
1: Yeah, me who's
0: a correlation.
1: Me who's
0: Hadrian power correlation. And the results out of football, medium a 4-2, and I feel to become Chelsea and so. 4-2.
2: Osha
0: medium.
2: Hey, medium or you looking?
0: Nine.
2: Has the shell
0: of Federal Blast, Esha Kotoko 2-1. Swedro Blacks. Kotokotua.
2: Emani nyu.
0: E kake tuwa mika Swedro Blacks eko. Kake teki to da susi. E dan ne chipe. Kwa ase kotokwa gane tiate. Young Apostles bought 2-0 over Samantha's Vision. They really 3-0 over Adriana Stars. Karela Jesha and her nations winning eso. And for Okoro relegation. And a Gold Stars eshe 8-3.
2: And a kwa bana
0: na wapu. Kwa bana na
2: wapu. Kwa bana na wapu. Kwa
0: I was like, to say World Cup, but he, where did I say in the World Cup? Nana, so I was
2: saying, player one match was six goals today.
1: Well, so come in the goals ratio, please.
0: Oh, my, your World Cup, your goose, no beat me, share six.
1: Please. So come in the goals, you will be a cup work confirmed.
0: Yeah, thing. Why? Oh, my, really? Oh, Nations FC, Hoho United 11-1, there's a correlation.
1: Nations FC. Hey, Papa, no.
0: Dr. Kwame
1: Chase.
0: I'm going to say,
1: Tiavana.
0: Yeah, Tiavana Bede. Oh my the winner benya 2 million. The toss me 1 million.
1: 2 million.
0: Third benya 800,000. Now fourth and seven will be the obey toss be out the obey. What would you are wait 15th as Rabbiya DB. Now refund the omni omni at house and the question. Now over the weekend Arsenal Aje Trophy, you know.
1: Yeah.
0: Officially they are sending some.
1: Yeah.
0: I'm gonna pay your course, it's beautiful. Media my bear coronation on Wednesday now, he are sending some now if you are sweating back. So it was a wonderful weekend.
1: Yeah.
0: And of course you're really
1: yeah.
0: Dear people, come

0: Beverage manufacturing company Eddie Brewer, with over 38 years of operating history and a portfolio of established brands, Casapreco PLC announced a share offer as part of its listing process on the Ghana Stock Exchange. Mamingao, its this offer no, is expected to close on Monday, 1st of June 2026, in accordance with the prospectus. Kayon say, San Kobowei. Issue an IA category for information purposes and should not be regarded as investment advice. Casapreco continues to be a step beyond a year excellence. Now, it'll be too. Are you worrying?
1: Very, very worrying. Now, my money, you don't want to be money, you don't want to be because. We cry out of about 500,000 or 200,000 and more years, and medical and scrutiny now. Omo hunu we. Kona se uko yinkuru nkuma nmu a enka ha de me I am in term pia bontin bebre. But se me kuru mampon. Si si ya me ka se the last time kwa me ne nako for ekasai. There is a street e wo Achiremade
0: mampon.
1: Chrome Fin Fipa,
0: it's a
1: good rule. Young boys, and no more Tom Yuma, no more Yuma. The police in Mampo are away.
0: They watch your coin.
1: Oh, what they
0: Achiremade,
1: a whole assemblyman said that frame.
0: Are you visible?
1: Oh, okay, and I'm say, are you serious? Am I meaning it tonight? Okay, Mukufa area, more drones, a boys in the village in a way.
0: Mante,
1: oh.
0: Na matwia be homo se edi ani omo hawo.
1: Ona edin. 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
1: 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E ya na obesan ne mrede aye sa anema no. But most of them, Kodana and Sani Manu, most of them now, we need
0: to age bracket, Nano Dana, a sports, a youth development minister, Ira,
1: George Operado,
0: George of lawyer, no, come watch him. In between 15 to 20
1: years. Youthful age now, the only productive Ankas and Kasas, often a great woman, one would do the Bayed, my head, water, and just
0: your mind be your own for sure. And they cry, Mankuman, at Yesimo. I'm out caught a name. Social media Ghana man kuma ubi wa hwe ne yebia bebe 15 or 16 years onwe nya ho apa ejatum na o tu puno opumsi no o se ebi nem kikan sam basa
1: o share wi akoton ko suana kan ho
0: yes but that's the challenge
1: nti eye asem kese we no ebi a minister no work no oka on the face say oh ni pay apply you know ikuhwe mu we no am qualify because on manum ndru but on can say a national security problem sense me here ken
0: and can dey pity be me am
1: so who ni pay 100,000 na screen here on us e mu say
0: 6,000 you disqualified because mental and drugs issues
1: Charlie edding na unim ora eni ma na omo no nso no enye nyoma se onu mo abo wie no akọ kekewu e se damage omo kidney
0: enyoma no
1: e damage omo lungs e damage omo akoma
0: because there's a report and has an echo chem say ne kwade mebru no mum na enya yade a yempese ebo
1: no
0: yade a wonde yeah
1: akroma no say sisa ne ade se yabra
0: imrai oh, that's a baby I'm away. It's legal on me.
1: Yemra.
0: Now in major sports, they won't have them sprinters. This legal on it. Shashia mu, Edijuma.
1: Yemra. Did any say you moved Johnny and Cabro for
0: that? I said, yeah, I'm going home and opportunities in Goma Borona. Why do you want to say?
2: And some of your bad time. And see, you can't Ghanaian youth as someone named your bad, named the Mushim. Some of our canoe, I represent because for the interior ministry, if he sends to have for it's me babo and Timber Mayan figures, you two are screening or more near who say drug abuse.

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0: yes
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2: wa bebi ani wo ebeso
0: mo a wake up call at the more Ghanaian youth who could fat circle has see a ubesu young girls and boys are wanting
2: a man
0: you ask yourself say oh my four way I will fun or more hey be on no more yaman kwadano
2: I have social welfare
0: and gender ministry budget allocation here the call ministry gender yeah did be command kit to social welfare ni that's ni ade ade no you ask yourself say at say enko you leap
2: na you be social welfare that's what we
1: because na o ababa na o ba o ti on manifesto so so be social welfare ye o man na ye bunu say is about manifesto obi aka de o ba be ye na o ba ekuta no no ye ho adwuma ti wa wo ti office ona wo wa 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
2: okay so ye be bank charter so but a year ernesto tie for say Omahene, what now sample for Jay is saying is factual. At Asante Mampon, Achiramadi, around 1,000 steps area.
1: Thousand steps.
2: The drug peddlers are there in their numbers. And that's it. I don't know if but and my uncle who can nurse a penny, also the way about say, good morning, Oman. Sometimes when the motorbike victims are brought to the emergency, they are almost immediately followed by a whole group of them who sometimes threaten to beat up the healthcare providers. So a lot of the time, instead of giving care, we run away for our lives. It was a Okada ni ne pra. Omidina bedru hono. 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ADHD. Na ori betata anese phone a doctor for. In the basa perum so mu jani eko baby. You know. 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
1: na we've not learned anything
2: ye meka sa say
1: from na me mo is we've not learned anything it na no ramsar site on my ebugu dan meka cho say you kun ye ni ni amana mu on your baby also dancy.
2: Did he carry one
1: of by a dana ye bubuno? You look on your name, Yaman, Penny Biadi. Ah, any chromanum of Ankara and about. It's so plan away. You see, feeling station, you see, oh, I got an eye at what I done. Yaman, baby, get to every one is over. After now, it's so talk when not when you know, you go and penny foot to chroma. Why not, like I say, Safeling station, Coco Bubu.
2: It's a cool name.
1: Ah, Yaman, more. Ekomanu sei emrano sabe ehiafo ni grasifo ni diwo mu
0: I said my farm system, 4 less good, 2 less bad.
1: Did you say one? I will be get track as a your own one. Seven, manage your own 2 days from where I need you on. And you almost wait for one. Seven, I didn't quite remind the cry. You know, if it's any case you are, it would have them. Sound like a bravo at you, Kumano. It will for say, Adaya Kessia, yes, here. First, and I can use you, Kumas in Puhu. Suyane no mne hon kika te ene kofodia
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2: na another area so aye high tension only di the way a disposal of you know offer new tower if you know you are the better mama offer new tower if here aye abegu mountain so ya gata ni mu ne yakwa mu no u bu say why ni create nyanya ni create
0: yeah
2: it's how do we go about it aso twe bi say the my announce yeah say ye kwasa fujuma bi announce say ti ase me come ti ase bi
1: o ni say responsibilities no I high tension me
0: well
1: ye woke se pa da ye ti manfo no so ba wo mo ehwe kru no so no just last week na me ni ke me boss with din komo o ka chem say in the next bed 3 months wo mo nya emwa bi en fi ba bi a
2: emwa
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2: o
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2: deputy attorney general ba cho ma chi na ho ye die
3: o ma me jojo na na number 1 and a very episode in the program na ka jan so ono so na ka no ngama no ba ho
2: ni die so ka Lydia so kama baba ho.
3: Ensemble bonus so no what would you want na no don dey.
1: Musical instruments na so man kama be hu hu ho say dey wa say mo.
2: When we are my director eh ye bonkomo bi na ye hwe de interior minister dia twa na no dan so ni Pablo e bonkomo and pointing to the increasing graph era in Mebruno side in terms of drug abuse na odjuma so anamo a wutun de eni so so kokora how do we keep or control or minimize the abuse of these things are edgy in ikasiasano
3: Kwame daze anapenda mimi show. Na ana kumaza soka za mwanamke na ndani mkutifu free. Ni France ya meniba mzee na sasa chapa sore kwa kwa dada. 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Ani mission makano mwanzo. But my nuclear minister, and nuclear said drug abuse is becoming too much in this country. The minister did too who and then contemporary. Over Kayans and Anya Yimianamun Kumai, Ekope, the police in the Sudanese, the Muaku, Aquanat, sorry, police, prisons, and immigration fire service Muaku. Anna and say, and about to whom be said. Narcotics Control Commission yen conducted drug tests on all the applicants. In the centers now, mkuu ni na across the 16 regions, no. Uvio medicals na uba ba drug tests juu na koko. 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E yetesa e show anything within the last 1 month. For the day, and now the Senna Pen and if free bears up was soon back from the drug be a wet take a year on a year, and narcotic drug be a wet take be an abyssal train. In Tia Tessie on several drugs, but the main five components are near Tessie, I had the opiates, I answered the red, tramadol, seminal, cocaine, heroin, cannabis, among others. 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
2: But Wadaroma lawyer, we say deputy director general narcotics controlling. Say mu engage in mebunun most of the time, mu ye rates, and I say mu kwase mu koye educational. What are what, some of the a year eba out out with the lawyer with the of koba ebia oko westerner, this same komuwe eba oko easterner, this same komuwe eba oko central and komuwe ye choma, this kind of conversation we ni pium fa we ni diom kusi ham say dia ne draw dia pa ne esem ni na mu ah we mu say ne ko
3: am I in the doing why you for the brass the doing why I am for some. Oh, we are the one when it's when I show we say you, we don't want to sing. If it's all men know that the energy. Come on, energy near the head. So Tramadol, as I am going to say, Tramadol, one more, no more, we are seeing, come on, here. 200 milligram, 250 milligram, 225 milligram, 150 milligram, and others, 120 milligram. But what is that Tramadol? On Miramu Kurampo, that's the man saying, I am a Samuno. Medically, no. Say, but I'm from the morning beer. Cobra, one of my soup, the drink, and a 100 milligram. Your mama passing him from our own, and no, and he said, I was said, doctor, what's a woman say, beer? Said you, Kakaya, who see other 2 years, I can't yell now from an inch. The mama waiting at the Najo, no way, tablets and a bar, Copan, and I go to me at the Sabia Najo, a yell no, 1 year. Yaman would be a 50 milligram, no, Baco, and 100 in a bar. But anything above or beyond the 100, you know, you're not going to be in jump on what you're talking
2: about.
3: And so, when they are with some women, Mr. Kobla, in me, I'm a juma. Some of you may be in the same crash anymore, well, free, but I did the back, the pier Ghana. Never come from Tom Patrick, my man, say, where may they come Niger, where may they come Burkina, where may they come Mali. It may they transit a man and a half. And so, who would you be? Na dia na waso ko ni je no na asana ndiga na hayara o ma chi na ba de besi o me na ka sai ya wo track of 40 feet track e ba ku bi sim officer kada load na e wo mu aye over 15 million tablets of Tramadol
2: 15 million
3: me na ka tron in terms of of Ghana population ni siwa e bi ma sai wo almost
2: half
3: of our population and ya chi ni siwa
2: wow
3: and ya chi ni siwa. And when you get the and then they toss me, you know, Sabin, they toss me, yeah, most of the times I use a one of the mind.
2: You
3: make it. A binu said, Mother to a Muslim, says a bit of a time and shit. And for this year, say, but no, dear, no, dear, no, say, will be at this year, say, no, after 1 year, sir. But say, a tongue remedy in the same part, you've been drinking.
2: But as a misanse, I can say lots of text messages about social media. We busa say,
3: okay,
2: say, and Kwadako, and yet, Isuku Agudi, Fazentako, and Stadium,
3: because
2: the SHS for Namukoko Fodia Stadium, one of my during almost post time now. And Kwadana saw Moshi, and no, and Mrebu have been to me, Akotro Mupakope, who's almost Shama, Ubusam, Ubusu, the Abba.
3: I don't know. But some of the break source now could have been moving more. But Punta could not drag you. So what does it? And it's the other amount of honor you pay attention more on woman one. Users, you know, you're counseling for that if only assist you to counsel them, that you're whole counseling directly. Assist you in doing that, educating them, counseling them, taking them through the modes of which are almost this one qua said the way to my mom, which me or actually on most of the Saturday animal. But how could you be problem? You see, cannabis here, you can't watch me. What do you say? Yeah, the friend is the baby.
2: Cannabis, cannabis, no,
3: and no,

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1: Achi wuni se so ba betna Franco Estate.
0: Yes, yes, yes.
1: Oti.
0: Yeah. And then I would
1: really?
0: And then
1: you say achi asante mponi dia.
0: Ah, asante mponi dia.
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1: 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Uni Can you so much to give you a Satan's side of a bridge in the boom?
0: Oh, my goodness. I want to be
1: joking. Only I saw Nanny Aton and Nadia.
0: Happy birthday to you, Kid Kenneth. 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Inti how bienio kodande bienio long story bienio etomisemse bienio telesell cash. The safer choice. Also the send the keke. Let me be ango kama kama and for more. Electrolan so one go so car was say one now watching the busumi a chedia soon qua one timidi mauno Bibiana Mikwaso air cosunti and eight almost say old 12-3 Samsung TCL media and as a NASCO electronics baby bia from any of omo authorized dealers and as a resellers no man the omo catch on yase why ready say ube nya chedia na basubody na watch bia and a busumi bia anti LED smart TV split air condition double door fridges, auto grill, gas cookers, washing machine, sound towers, microwaves, blenders, any day can come in and auto free, either TCL media, na Nasqua, and Samsung, one catch us and now to be an Achedia Sunko, El Ho Edema. Oh, darling, so *928*8888 Now for you, the hash, Naso, so then you are a part of the weekly and monthly draws. We, NLA Fuajiatum, on the Caritas platform, Electroland Ghana Limited. 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Absan Subribia da, Medamwasi. My story matters to you. Me, my chef for me, tell for most stories so matter to me. And you have to say, once you are into agribusiness, retail, mining, hospitality, manufacturing, trade, and as a logistics, no, I'll be any help. They are partnering you to open up your base bigger and wider with the needed working capital, asset, and trade finance. And you have to say, your story matters to them. Baby, I will be ano. 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Absa, your story matters. That's why we are here.

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0: 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Okay, so young Cassan, come on, who do you pay and Sunday? I cannot possibly possible. Good morning, I'm from the same. Hello, good morning. From a year in Suyiri FIA, from Yakwaso to drug abuse, and a year Okada Sensei. Good morning, I'm from the same.
3: Oh, my hell, come in. What can I say? Okay, she, I won't hear.
0: Ne papa ja padio jae na chiren sem ni bibri ye die bitia ambo voye de ro odi na ko e ba no me bo ase bona da bi ambo be ko no me o
2: be die
3: o ma na ka sa de treat wo ka sa tu de chiri de sin wi die adum fm adum tv asem pa obi ni me campaign asem o sa
0: ye da se
3: jombo du ni hawo kun si ni ko die ni na o ko boy fara de studio asa ba ma sam so na mo sa bo and allegedly major. The time of a government didn't necessary. There is no one incidence because if the president of the president of the president of the president of the president of the president of the president of the president of the president of the president of the president of the president of the president of the president of the president of the president of the president of the president of the president of the president of the president of the president of the president of the president of the president of the president of the president of the president of the president of the president of the president of the president of the president of the president of the president of the president of the president of the president of the president of the president of the president of the president of the president of the president of the president of the president of the president of the president of the president of the president of the president of the president of the president of the president of the president of the president of the president of the president of the president of the president of the president of the president of the president of the president of the president of the president of the president of the president of the president of the president of the president of the president of the president of the president of the president of the president of the president of the president of the president of the president of the president of the president of the president of the president of the president of the president of the president of the president of the president of the president of the president of the president of the president of the president of the president of the president of the president of the president of the president of the president of the president of the president of the president of the president of the president of the president of the president of the president of the president of the president of the president of the president of the president of the president of the president of the president of the president of the president of the president of the president of the president of the president of the president of the president of the president of the president of the president of the president bibi ha ontia obane ekoda obane na wania umiele zo so so o an conscience so o mane
0: okare na bo su wadaruma
3: nye nye so mane o de yi
0: okay wadaruma
3: in chalo ya samiu
0: okay wadaruma ai what would you answer saying
3: oh no
0: would you not set position bay
3: oh yakho for shop communication consistency communication director and communication officer.
0: Okay, the whole country I'm an opinion and no fuck up of Kase Mami. I cast our kind of come a fuck up of Kase Mami.
3: Who was a campaign wrong?
0: Debi, ubeti miaka enkasa.
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0: 24 years listening to Adum FM. We appreciate you so much. We are so grateful. Thank you, Grace. Thank you so much. Good morning, Apom Tisei.
4: Oh my hair camera, Santi.
0: Auntie Grace in Yana.
4: Ah, Auntie Grace, Papa, you are me,
0: Wow, Auntie Grace. Hey. Now, who are
4: you?
0: Now, what do you say? Almost a hopper. Yeah, that's it. I'm afraid for me to pay. That's okay. Good morning. I want to say.
5: Oh
0: my heavens,
5: covenant.
0: Wow. Now, Thank you so much. If a friend will chat to a grand match, I'm going to say. Match, I'm going to say. Golden Gate area, Hono.
5: If he left the whole Casa, or my Apakia, or my boys, or my boots, or my car. Or my car, when you know. If you're best for them.
0: All right, me dance for this. Me assure say you're paying for anything. You know you'll do it for me. Yes. You have a beautiful day and a beautiful week. Why, Ebekasa? Thank you so much. It means I'm seeing you in your fruitful beginning. Come on, not personal. My name you may call us Telcel, and they are connecting energies. We have Armin Scientific, Yari Expert, and Franco Trading Enterprise. And also, question, so attention.
1: Guess why we dress the camera? As soon as we need more. tomfo manin ko ho ye get tofo no nko a good into ye for the bank rat and na poso na emra na me for okoyini daily graphic and shall see da me was center spread here katafe to 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
1: 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return at NCBT graduation. And here I was in the worst way, and yet, yeah, the last week, the Yanin, yes, Supreme Court, so I shall say, yeah, finding lines as a man known to operate, just having salons, AGN Bank, BO. Then the Yanin, yes, the first branch, walk up on to my ever Elmina and Chrome. 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air can was some fit to say ram me mono is one at top high tons one air cause the havoc and yadi adi and tiania one cran has say kumasi to true cranek and so try any no say I shall see a you need to pier free fear and kwashasa at the TFM pie now drew office I was the baby so run you call to farm out yes what dani emunya and to free fear who says and kwadano he love us water yan fany yet a one sunny baya and so you didn't only I wanted ye anani nani mono enyen sunsan so wo enkwada no so ntiam se emre ni ntino o ma mayemfa ensi he ya na birthday bi wo ha se ya me pese me wishi happy birthday to aseye aku Adelaita of Christian Homeschool Dansuman from your dad, mom, and siblings. Omusia, we show happy, happy birthday. Sansuna, Rosetta, Amajanfua, God bless you and grant you all your heart desires. Mm. Way every Carolyn, and happy birthday, which is Bebrain.
0: Okay, so,
1: Obsessive
0: with the Rosia,
1: Happy birthday, Uncle and Fama. Aseye Aku Adelaita.
0: Okay.
1: Of Christian Homeschool. Okay. Dansuman from dad, mom, and siblings. Okay. And a happy birthday, Enkoma Rosetta Amajanfua. Was a God bless you and grant you all your heart desires. Mm. Way Ephraim, Carolyn.
0: All right, Edasi. And then to General Overseer of Banner of Grace Family, Apostle Stephen Johnson Ejekum. And Wawoda. And the Apostle Stephen Johnson Ejekum was a preacher. Adum FM. I'm say happy birthday, Sunkun. And this one from Nana Hese Ojuri, so say, just a minute, Nana is your dream. Hey, what do you know, Shomba? And I still remember, I said, I can't see as a girl.
1: Happy birthday to Ishraba Kwame Ba. Ishraba Kwame Ba, today is your birthday. Okay. What's the best wishes from mommy, daddy, aunties, and uncles, all and right. Grandma Charlotte? Happy birthday.
0: Okay, to Nana is your dream. Happy birthday to Brian Ojuri. Wishing you a blessed birthday. Your brothers, Nana is your dream, Andrew and Ojuri, and Nana do Ojuri. And Brian Ojuri. So this is

0: Okay, in the next 6 minutes, 9 o'clock on the dot, Justin Sema, 106.3 FM, Abuja 4 International, Ebertina CNCBA, and Franco Fuedomase, Franco Air Trading, phone Papa Pafi. We have DBS Industries, one and a half in chance in Papa Eddie bought a dance, so empty and ESM. We all now, yeah, call ESM. Yeah, Kase de Carolina, Kase, Karakova, no, what to say, how was your weekend?
1: It
0: was very okay, I know. What's happening? What's trending? I know, Sebeo. Senor Casa Gantia, your Casa, see him the air cantia. Then your can Gantia, Ufi, a quiet, and can you move Gantia? What's happening? I said, you must have questions as me. I don't have to know.
1: No,
0: there
1: be
0: Vivian.
1: And Ryan, see us them day.
0: Yeah.
1: Ghanaian actress, baby,
0: yeah.
1: Afa Blue.
0: Yeah.
1: The main funny crack.
0: Yeah, yeah, yeah, yeah, yeah, yeah, yeah, yeah, yeah.
1: It was very sad. I heard videos with my colleagues, they call Fiho, it was very, very sad.
0: Whew.
1: I asked them. Na Friday, you see a toy.
0: If you had a way.
1: I see a toy any day. Flood situation, and I know I'm
0: ready. See that.
1: And why are you?
0: Sir?
1: By YouTube. Dansuma's net flat, honina.
0: Hey, honina.
1: Hey. And you?
0: Wow. Wow.
1: It's a till when?
0: Hey,
1: it's till
0: no.
1: When? Because video be a me who ya ma before and no yet me fan too because they were naked up here.
0: It's
1: your little no more kofa a bola or my yeno and a mushi a goo chase. Now you can say a bain. Yes, by any area, I say a bain. Aye,
0: so that's human.
1: Are you serious? In Siona 70, Pumbaria, near the Indian, videos by Canishi Market, I hear 51st Light, yeah, and for ye. And yen, yen, yen, yen, yen, yen.
0: So, by YouTube, never him for United on this flat issue. And you'll be amazed, and you're serious. I see.
1: And Saturday, no so accident, BC, I mean, so near. And why is it a Bema camp run about Mercedes
0: Benz? Me, you know. I don't know what caused it too.
1: I don't know what caused it too. But I know I'm saying Nipa back for losing a life. Accident say serious too. Me nim say the day speed in kwa na sadin. O share damage na na enye kra.
0: No, no.
1: Doctor like you so weekend na ni program or O2.
0: About the weekend,
1: Okay. It was
0: okay,
1: really
0: okay.
1: Nice. Oh, my dear, everybody showed up for him. And I'm a McGrown, Emilia, Bobby, Stone Boy, Obia, everybody was there. Why are there? People are talking about it.
0: Oh,
1: I think,
0: wow.
1: He's the first kit maker to fill that place. And you know, why are there? Now, back when I did trim and sana, Yako, RoboFest 2026.
0: RoboFest, my dear,
1: robotics competition. Where we are safe and any na Ghana ne winnie. And see, congratulations, M. Command, Kuala no Muko represent, say, you know, Ewo World RoboFest Championships 2026. Oh, my dear parents, oh, my, never honor, no, Nami Aduma, Ochina, Ebisha.
0: Sir, is it Ebisha?
1: I see,
0: what do you want to do? Ebisha, transfer and pa. That's Karu or the name Komabre, but my member will check more quickly, sir. And the Ghana Revenue Authority say, Menka Ghana Radio Air Kyle say, Nipa who do you know, Marisa for VAT. That VAT and the communication service tax returns for April 2026, it should be submitted on the VAT and CST returns forms, no, not later than Friday. 29th of May 2026, which is the last working day of the month. It file your VAT and CST returns early and avoid payment of penalties. For VAT, one in Tema penalty is 500 Ghana Cedi and a further penalty of 10 Ghana Cedi for each day the return is not submitted. For CST operators, late filing of returns attracts penalty of 2,000 Ghana cedi and a further penalty of 500 Ghana cedi for each day the return is not submitted. Inti Shannon from Kayono say April 2026. And as I saw this, in Koma Edi in our team, they call. ABN episode 2 in Koma Emu Yafra number 803 0800 900 110. 0800 900 110. Now, what do you mean? One Edi in Koma. And I say, info@gra.gov.gh. Now, what do you mean? I'm a baby. I'm a come. We'll be right back after this break.

0: Edico C 100 inches air conditioners, washing machines, blenders, microwaves, kettle, cooking stoves, your Samsung with CCTV cameras, any your crystal clear, never phones, any accessories, Abi, you know that. Franco! Hey, number one. Buru a Franco shop beer bambo. Nekwajo electrical appliances, sir. Yet it is small. First, 0246-422-338. And now 0555-939311. And now www.francotrading.com. Or it's me a app store. Any play store. More download your Franco app. Franco! Still! Phone papa! Is he?
1: The comfort after was full from the bed. No, no, no, no, no, no, no, no, no, no, no, no, no, no, no, no, no, no, no, no, no, no, no, no, no, no, no, no, no, no, no, no, no, no, no, no, no, no, no, no, no, no, no, no, no, no, no, no, no, no, no, no, no, no, no, no, no, no, no, no, no, no, no, no, no, no, no, no, no, no, no, no, no, no, no, no, no, no, no, no, no, no, no, no, no,
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3: There's a time in every young guy's life when something changes. The girls in your class, they're not as loud as you thought, and not as annoying either. Their voices sound different now, almost nice, and somehow you actually enjoy spending time with them. Luckily, some things make it easier. Start the moments that matter with Munchy Chocolate Chip Cookies and experience the unmistakable crunch of chocolatey joy.
4: Munchy! This advert is FDA approved.
5: Assemble for UCL Funding Day! Massive. A massive affidia jack 30th May 2026. See heaven a buyer day. Emma buyer day. Why not? Yeah, feel you in for Champions League. A buyer ass now. And now Paris Saint Germain. She just see be a warm in Champions League match in a moment. Just screen so with see heaven at Emma Community 9. Assemble from UCL Fan Day. Affidia. Aye, Jack. Our body so strong, conquer. And up on 19. Yeah, dear good, dear good, Ronnie, a champion penis. As yet. Five for side football competition. We know this shootout challenge. A man in Mema. Flip the bottle challenge. Fun quiz. Sacre. Sesame. I tell you a big deal if you went to miss one. After you're telling me. 4 p.m. I had the grand finale. Arsenal versus PSG. Yeah, sure. Giants, Chris, or no. No life commentary. Yeah, sure. I told my family as I'm better. Twine and Winnie. That's a match in the boundary. Yeah. Yeah, the most formal preparation. You know, Nasa, Nasa, Bonin, Kumasasi. Solo cool. And it's a day to miss one. 30th May. I want to see a van at my community night. That's a belt from UCL Fund Day. You're free. It's my issue. Yeah, we're here. And we just see a powered bar to my fam. And yeah, don't TV. We'll pay you the movie. 0242-376-445. Mefuasi Asre. Nasco. Soccer Bet. The Digital Case Condom. 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

0: 10 minutes after 9, Justin Semedo, 106.3 FM, Benfica, but, well, this recommendation, I think you have to love it, Milo. That's what is part of your breakfast now. Am I that energy to go out there to make us feel that nourishment? And boy, if I Milo, energy to do and go about your things easily and beautifully and get the results that you need. Now, if you mean some Kyle say, CBG, SANA, we are importer and not say exporter. This is one unique opportunity for you. Say, we are part of them. Now, we improve your global trading. 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CBG, we say we stand with you. Very important. Now, Faye, that experience, you know, the World Cup experience, no? And you may come, you know, I am and I extremely smooth and satisfying for us. Mature Absa Bank and Glyco. Want to say stadium, I will call ticket in one same baby. I bet that you be the share do be cobeba or no assofting pace in the amount to make sure, say, if it's about the World Cup experience that you want to, clearly it should be Adebakwa. Absa any Glyco Ashisha to hold the amount. Come. Let me be a smooth at the amount. For 0551551119 na une Absa Indi Ingitown. Yeka say de ni kwate Titus Glover. Daniel ni kwate Titus Glover tnasi. Say yeah, command of pain. Mubusana dear back, we call a strong advocate for observing the rules and regulations of ASIA. Patro, are you noise making the echo? On one with your national organizer agenda. So you have time for us to really do it.
1: So we'll schedule it.
0: Okay. It should be purely one on one then.
1: Okay. And few other places.
0: Okay, good.
1: Lady can make you phone it. Radio has results, and the Adum FM dear, I'm so proud to associate myself all the time because I'm starting a media engagement, you know, from Groove FM to Meridian FM to Adum FM. They have made me who I am today, and I'm so proud about that. Minfa, Diagrobra. And the Nana said, they sit down, Kumaso. Sounds when I die in Ayakumaso. And the best way. Say, the Ekukusui, come here. Over the time, I may prepare for exams, you know. I'm also mumping on the northern region, House of Chiefs for Shiai. And all Kase Ajana 111 was a misplaced priority.
0: Was it M block? No?
1: But you see, I have a problem.
0: Nina at a go.
1: But now we can see 261 assemblies. A 24-hour market.
0: Mm-hmm.
1: A market and a hospital. Which one is a priority?
0: That suggests me there more.
1: Governor?
0: So one pilot too.
1: Governor?
0: 24-hour market.
1: You see, sometimes the president, when he speaks, Nadaruma, Miss Renora, me, Kazentiano. But sometimes he speaks without watching his shoulder. How do you condemn at the time of COVID by ya? Why would you say the TC at the same Wakuma? President Kufuor Kwanu, Vice President D88 Kwanu, na Kumetu. Osi vice president ye investigation no ah ho say the office no here do brand say 88 district and yet me hospital. He was alarmed. And on the ma your friend is saying Dr. Nsiansare is advisor for health at the presidency. And so musu ko yo mu dia toro no and him say Debi I was here to become including psychiatric hospital and regional hospitals. So if you have a president Adubanko Akufo-Addo, and the vice president at the time, and said, look, health has become a challenge. So let me do this thing across all these districts. We say nyadi papa. Now we go to market a priority at the hospital. Or what number one? OC two over 200 schools of Venezuela.
0: Because he blocks.
1: Or we are not here to the triple. Or Corona the 23 in the year. So you start up with a year blocks over 200, who's your 200 year blocks? You buy a new baby, I will see a school far from town. I was saying, President Akufo-Addo, any doctor, but me, you buy no. I was saying, yeah, they attach BB come, yeah, yeah, morning. Because this school is going to confront me. I was saying, with the cars, it's see me, baby, and I'm going to go to school. And yes, I be a one, I can say, I can't do more. The IA crown, I was saying, woman, nurses, and doctors, a compagnon, a body meeting. So, Mr. President, I disagree with you to describe agenda 111 as a misplaced priority.
0: Maybe not here, finances. So.
1: I disagree with him. Ebium, Governor, and there. Yes, you see, any very saying, I want to know anything ever for. You see, this thing doesn't start in a day. A brand year catcher and say, look, the way you are running this economy, no, air sterilized, air for this, you know, you see, and just yet, you can take our gold, what could turn your gold. We spend almost about $10 billion just to hold the city and the dollar, say, be at par. Alright? We are serious matter. You spend do you know what $10 billion can do for this country? The investors are losing confidence in this country. The overimportation is become too much. And then we see the needle like back more. And then go to the port. And when should their AI ACA yet 24 more? Do you see what is happening? We see the needle alone. I have fine. And yet you're so many. Hey, you are boss. You can't even breathe. This is this is what we're going through. Uko Potwa, agents, customs as agents, and importers. Hey, soon. And then look at Koko Farmers. Shia Koko Farmers. President, you need to hear that, Isis.
0: Aden.
1: Isis. What it is, who? Koko di atisu who?
0: Nonsense.
1: Now I'm here to address you. You atisu who? We see what is happening. Obra niyama boye dini. Nana boye dino. Yaka yasi siri ndola ayabako. Obra wasi yaka. We have to talk about it. This has become too dear. Ade. And now we go to teacher training college. I go for the best. We did impress. And now we did Baku Ekome one. They eat it once a day. Why? Galamse energy is a move. Matisse, I see, Zema is a baby, a Valve Gira, baby, Yakumo in any brother. Such an insecurity. A good day, Muya Yamuba Mubaso Galansia, Numbasuano, and then Jinsem. I'm not present on a vecca, but to the moon to Aka. Say, I'm running for a year. Mr. President, you have failed. You have failed miserably, totally in the fight against Galamse. You have failed. And you go, man? MPP. You will do my papa. Now organize that I'm a bit in me, my human, and your radio, your TV show, and your social media. Obra, and your former human. And your former human, papa. All those teacher unions, trade unions, are so for imams, all those interest groups who never found favor with us. Asudie damso. Nyama ni mbele nyama redio sana wazame kano. Mimi mpe results. Nyama ni nyama yenu na mimi yenu sumasi e. Obra, so that the results will show. We need to present Dr. Bamia as the most favorable candidate to this country. We are blessed with such a material. Governance is not about religion. Governance is not about religion. Say we are Christian, we are Muslim, we are no. It's about your intellect, it's about your capacity, what you can do. And yama wuwa adia nyamidia chawa ubatumja dum eda sumo mai. That's what we should look at. And now we are Muslim, we are Christian. Debida. And for me, our major objective is to market Dr. Bamia to the people in this country. And yes, so no sujet. He can do far better than what is happening. That's it.
0: So you've just heard Titus Nico, Daniel Nico at Titus Glover, and Ode Ninkomo Atuja Edi Amaya. You can say, Yenuya, Eye. Debia Damika, are we still in the ban on noise making?
1: They'll be lifting it, I think, this week, but I'm sure by the end of May or early June. Early June, they'll be lifting. They might lift you on Saturday. And the machine will lift you on, I think, first week in June.
0: Okay. Bibia ko kama.
1: Oh, we are in TB Bonibia. I didn't hear anything on toward. And the Bebeda assorted for Nasi. I mean, Omambiani, Namani, and Inchisha war. Ukubia Kuma, Namani, a war in Disu. Metis, one of the mocks, Nibi. Now there was one or two issues, but I think they were able to resolve it. Azan no mo yano. Some ni mazan. Some omo team uno.
0: Uh-huh.
1: Defend Azan. And this is part of the noise making. But I think there was one or two places no mo ya yet transia. I'm not sure now, Bibia Eko Kama. But so far, everything went on well.
0: Now, Pat, what do you
1: say? Oh, no, no, no. Bibia Koso Kama. Bibia Koso Kama.
0: You're on the tangent of now wanting to talk and talk anyhow. Because who should say freedom of speech? Some party members and faithfuls. Why?
1: In as much as, yeah, Kasano, we need to be a bit responsive in the way we communicate. But Usha, President Mahama, who is hiding behind the police to be effecting arrests, Edua Edubebia, a higher MP before. I mean, the penchant of arresting people who try to criticize him, na wako ma police for akochi omo, enu ne ya dia yeni ne nyadwe no. Because President Mahama has been a major beneficiary of this social media and this attack on President Akufo-Addo and Dr. Bamia.
0: How?
1: There have been so many examples. Look at Kevin Taylor.
0: But how is he a beneficiary?
1: I'm saying that, look, this is a guy who has been working for the NDC, and there's no doubt about that. That he works for the NDC. Consistently has insulted every prominent people in this country. Odi asante inatem, odi unfatem, odi ochi inatem, odi denadu atem, odi Dr. Bamia atem. Until recently, last week or two, look at what he went a two person go for through. Akwakwa odi ni baby eh, a two ni bossy good and numasi. I'm told he went to preset. I'm not sure. But the preset training, we are not taught that way. So what do you opinion them? It's not done. Minjin is a copse. So copse they go. Miami school. I don't think that is the way we were taught. That you can insult elders like that. To the extent that the Nekranu CID boss were threatening. Kevin Taylor can threaten the CID boss. This noble woman. What did I tell? Why? Engineer Michael Kwaisinyano, and yes, look at it holistically and deal with it. But don't put your eye on the opposition and try to dug us. Dug in your As for the gagging and yeduma, me the main party BDD. I will not insult President Mahama, but to critique his governance style and the criticize him. But I said, me didn't attempt me yet. No, I won't do that. But that should not stop us from being spectators. We must look straight into his eyes and tell him, Mr. President, what we are doing is not right. Mekai, answer the President Akufo Addo free government. There were some students who paid a courtesy call on him.
0: Mm.
1: It's all over social media recently. Ah, young girl, a teenager, be ushering the name, said, Mr. President, how do you feel when you are

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4: 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And you Yamia Sam Ebrae, Tia, now over Yasura.
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So and I know pay on the other for web BMU na OT and car na work and happiness a juma any juma day and a pay a cra a gum ewo when nisu baby beard of web BMU na OT me if you be a mamuna chi MOBBA aqua back a sepa ediba at doom 106.3 FM and then I know pay juma day so baby a OT if you be a yamamachi na yadama see a yes money and enter copium se promo beto life on a doom 106.3 FM so a bibio do for webiumu na uti efri ebia. 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

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Any YouTube. They say YouTube no Adum anti free. Anu ti wo hwe yan. 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Anu ti join yan. 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home and your Duffy's hair growth one more and I saw my son of pay baby I would say and can't would you be a trust in quantity there words of motivation at the bema

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The Brenua and Chance Leaky. 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The Ope Kala Ope. And also not a truck come near the amount who we are near more than the crack tie chess and chance at the amount and yeah dear so people and yeah dear be fed to be strong so when the HM one also corner cocoa jodia and they oh here check why your papa your restaurant and your Ben DBS building Abrosan Kessie no more honey Titi would make a watch you DBS or I would make a watch it but Omiko Obi back will be a and I ban and you know say is under Betimi any attraction komo ewo your hotline number is 0543286637 0543286637 afen suso se u okumase ana u project mi okumase a no so woni attraction komo DBS building your number any 0506004242 hallelujah your new roofing expert Duffy's Health and Beauty Range of Product and Neomodia Bagana Grass or Hima Feminine Mission. Osumia Swima, Bebrenuana, Omofichi Komu House, Astatia, Bebrenuan Casa Menses, and Shadam, a Basso and Ketin Kete, Ahudubi, Kala Nosso, Asis and Pins, Ahudubi, almost a firm, or Hima Feminine Mission, and no Enna, a Bebo, a UA Freezer, or Howie Emu, Sansona, Unpleasant Vagina, or Dosso, Asia Ebe Tu, Na, and Kapapa B, Nasa, a Ho Etimi, Aye Shamwa. Now we hear Duffy's Feminine Cleanse. Let me assist you. And you want Duffy's Health to Grosha Wajal and also Ebwa. Now I improve a year. Natural skin tone. I'm already on a swag effect. Gives you organic skin. Kenya, dear baby, you need to at all times. You look younger and beautiful. You want Duffy's Acne Cleanse. I wear clear pimples, rashes. Now face so Ebwa improve a year skin tissues. No. You want Duffy's Black Sports Cream. When you tuning in. Newman to me taba when you know we did any thing in a Duffy's Black Sports Cream tuning in a second and so at the man and you want Duffy's hair growth a team we are into me in for me now so a boy I'm a team here to me for come and so at the amount and they will pay be a crowd when each supermarket be our gun on sa ebeka be sanso and a AH hotel doso pona and kasa ho and on sa ebeka sanso no kumase or progress furniture tech junction and number no a 0533 768 93 0533 768 93. We can in your mouth be brain was to see it. I and yes, the car to talk cars are hood roll, cars are hood roll. Say, Omun to me handle cars na bra or more drive here. Yemfa measures be soon work when way because Brunia or yeah, the car, or yeah, the engine. And who say cars in the Bua? Unia a coin beer, make I say a short distance like car no, a be just a yeah, cars in the engine. Oh, engine a demo no, it be a V10, be a V8. 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

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I'm saying papa, you will feel no more cancer. I will feel. Now when the empire born, say ma sadi no M F no F no kokra. Then so over any day. I'm saying cancer ya di no. I know di o. Cancer no. 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And yeah, you're a bonny papa, I mean, here's the way. AC, Funko, phone, but oh, yeah, mommy and co checkups. Ubu, a human, the animal, as a one day, minute time. Minim Sabi Busa, when was your last time cry or co checkup, cry, said the ultimate car, could see a machine, so my edim, you must see, so I check any idea. No, Nipa be brave, because me cry, me men yare, Bosumini, 5 years, naming co hospital, that, but, Mr. Yeah, co check it there. 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
0: One 06.3 FM. Well, hey, yeah. But World Cup experience, Mr. You see every 4 years. Now FIFA sales agent, much experience hospitality. Said yeah, name fan too. And you just think about VIP stadium setting, exclusive lounge, Papa B. When your priority access, no hassles, no stress. It's just pure football luxury. What they say also be to me do one shame one friend 24 now so it's me a reserve a yellow ticket. Number here 0551551119 0551551119 and I said match experience hospitality.com and I said be to me a walking into any Absa branch via Ghana, huh? Now so we'll say to me a car ticket. Your friend me OPD Macrao.
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4: my life is at risk as well because I can confirm that is in my blood, is in my genes. God forbid that I'll be part though, but I mean, my dad died of cancer as well. May his soul rest in peace, and my sister, so we are scared. And I think everybody, whatever you read online about cancer and how to prevent it, we must be serious about it because cancer comes in different forms and you will see it coming, so yeah.
5: What type of cancer did your sister die from?
4: Oh, she went through all types of cancers. It's sad, from the breast to the spine to the blood to the...
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6: because dey dey dey say cancer e be say
7: cancer
6: be
7: cancer we dey push cancer ne ku ne papa cancer ne ku ne big sister
8: dey be on no ko check say e bia when ye bia no ye bia ntina dey bia o check but omo ne elia ba dey nyame
6: so omo ne elia
8: omo ne elia
6: so so check
8: ko check ye so ko check na e bi ni ni mo check check so ko check the last time we say when ye say for the process so na say there was a the deal also where you have to take a human idea away. So you should see it. But then I make it. Then I make it. Then I make it. Then I make it. Then I make it. So there's nothing you can do.
6: No, I'm mad.
8: Oh, mommy.
6: Mommy.
8: Oh, two girls.
6: Two girls. What time is it? It's
8: oh, they are and draw air back and now he must look at her.
2: Abusia wey of Fabia Ramatu ena chese wano benye busiano tinchre mukakra en wadi abano. 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
10: Nye nye.
9: Kina kese
10: Na yes, I'm celebrating them because people live here. Yeah, I said next week Saturday from 12 to 6. The 1 week observation. Now from 3 to 4. So then night vigil where your business offenders nearby you near there. And you can graduate some. You can contribute whatever nice things you know about them. No? Naya cat, meaning on your bed or green favor.
1: Jim,
10: I'm saying, It kept coming. See, my cancer, now, so you found a triple negative. And you're very invasive. Never see any way to come over. This thing in a point, yeah, and Cabestiano. US now, Kobay. And so,
2: Maybe Sasa, my sister Ja, and Massain, actually.
10: Two girls.
2: 9 and 15. 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

0: man for you are 100 Western no when we young for maybe school could be see now back at you penny you are 100 to your ho when we young for Kofi Ebenezer Edu so et cetera say baby I didn't do not say we can show you a man to get it in your world do Bruce your koya where you are who she and ye was it just engineering papa bem wano say kura na huwa din tumi
1: 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may be do fee into no yeah yeah yeah say the communister wa I'm sure say possibly a remote highways and urban routes above then we can look at what we can do permanently now and go for no and what all and that is it yeah we need to find a permanent solution to it and
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1: well I'll be very contradictory here AUD my view as you my area for dance yeah ni beji
2: oh I didn't hear sanka and kabomudi and kadudomu ahwadi o
1: it is never the case we share unions of nations organizations of nations congregations of nations yeah the African Union is far bigger and bigger than European Union. It is far older and older than European Union. Even ECOWAS is older than European Union. Now, because the European Union, as a test case scenario, they started it with something called Coal Miners Association. Coal Miners Association, they have 6 countries. And then the three Benelux, Luxembourg, Belgium, and Holland. And Germany, France, and Italy. These were the things where coal mining. How they develop it? Aetima are the members in 1991 Barroso AS one in first president European Union countries the almost free Ebedu until say not even all the 43 countries forming the Middle Europe and the whole Europe and AM members. But look at countries like Greece, Oma economy core from Germany came out and built them out in yes and Greece country now compared to the African Union. Tell me one single declaration. One single charter, one single agreement from the time of its inception, African Union HMI implemented. One, free movement. Zero. Right of living and right of abode. Right of work. Right of residence. Zero among member nations. They have been created AFTAC. Our Accra headquarters. Look at the money they pump into AFTAC. A day in AFTAC, you can't go to Togo and buy Cheluati and cross the Ghana border without paying duty. Exit in Togo, paying duty, arriving in Ghana. Is that the echo of the African Union we are talking about? Then let's talk about governments. Main reason I did echo was, one of them was the political. The other one was also our traditional cultural heritage. The other one was the bilateral, diplomatic, economic, and social. It's been very flexible. It's been very normal. It's been something that we can say hello about it. Nothing. Reason being said, not African Union Wahing, and not the African most modest economy, not only one single problem called economic problem, social problem, and my or one in the member nation, the nationals, was Mama Al-Gaddafi. Look at where and how the Western allies, America,

0: France, led by Sarkozy. Awo mchesi somba kukunu. Awo mkukunu wa nikuru search. Awo yowa hine, awo saye president of the country and as head of state. Yadene to abonkin, what did one single ECOWAS country, and the African Union say? Except at that time, Jacob Zuma, when he been immobilized, said, no, we should go and cover our brother, Beatrice Aid. African Union, Obien Hawkoye, giving the Western countries access to allow Gaddafi to be killed. On top of it, Omu Bombo, the 999 aircraft, more than 25 aircraft, the Boeing, Omu Senina, is Gaddafi, is Libya having any peace? Where is the African Union and a Congo all the time, timelessly? The Western, they go there and then also blast Ebola so that it will exacerbate their stories, push them out of the fire of the forest, and then they mine their diamond. Where is the African Union and South Sudan, Sudan as a country? I deteriorate one of the African stable economy was Sudan. Where is the African Union? Where is the African Union headquarters itself? Ethiopia. Where? Which country has problems? In the eastern part, in the northern part, actually Ethiopia. What about the Somaliland on Ethiopia share border? Where's the African Union? What about Djibouti? What about Eritrea?
1: African Union no wo monye hwe enzo wo kanka wani a e dia ne dia na obetimi aka se eno ne dia anya chekwa enzo ta okwadua no ani mirika wo ma ya obetimi dia basobodi amom.
0: It's only the name that they changed in 2000 before it was Organization of African Union, which they themselves became say a week. A lot of things. And Romania now transformed in 2002, His Excellency President Kufuor, His Excellency Thabo Mbeki, His Excellency Muammar Gaddafi, His Excellency Festus Moghai, His Excellency Olusegun Obasanjo. These were the major pillars. Some can say, no, yenye transformation. Yen change the name, they changed it 2002. They had a Durban declaration. Durban declaration said, Yemma, your member countries, and NTMP, Yentimkobebia, Yentukanko Yajuma, Gaddafi took up of himself, said, Obetria, you have one passport, said the Europeans, you know, Obia one there, but you free economy, you free movement, you free borders, everything. No, no, Baba Muka.
1: Oka free movement, no, Honkronabay, Nanuya, Yachia, ya, South Africa. 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
0: Nibia no ubeti mafi the useless silence on the part of AU is what we are experiencing in the case of South Africa. Why? Because the Durban declaration in South Africa was where the presidents, including Thabo Mbeki, including Ibai, Jacob Zuma, Durban declaration. Africa, we have come of age. You said the Europeans from Ban and send the 90s. You ma beye. You ma hung quiet. You are Ghana, you are meeting South Africa. South Africa, you are Ghana. You are food member, you are a visa on arrival, but not through our embassies. When South Africa enacted that law of the African Union, when we enacted that law, right after that, until when? Last year. And a Ghana woman here by is a free weaver, useless, even Kwanukwan, and your weaver, papa. Look among the African countries. Gabon, on his Cameroon border, they don't have eye to eye. You need visa to go to Cameroon. Gabon, Nini Guinea Equatorial, Omo border, Omo Sinya visa and San Omako. Central African Republic, Bongi, Oni Gabon, Nya visa. Central, Congo, Brazzaville, Oni Congo, Kinshasa, Nya African, Nya visa. So, look at the whole thing. Look, I have been part. And I'm saying it on record to your listeners and yourself. President Nanadu Danko Akufo-Addo is my witness. Madam Hannah Sutter, she stood in for the United Nations representative. 2019, second December up to 11th December, there was a special declaration called Ngungi Yamapoja Declaration in the KICC, Kenya International Conference Center. Nanadu, you spoke second. Yes, Nanado on the open confab, no? Nanado Kasa is the second president, head of state. Madam Hanatete, on the representative UN. This idea, not xenophobic attack in Biaba, from Mandela Freehall, xenophobic attack in the HPNC, five major ones. the smaller ones now are affecting Ghana for one thing. What can you have a four-bed 10? From Thabo Mbeki, who took over from Nelson Mandela. From Jacob Zuma, who took over from Thabo. And then also Cyril Ramaphosa. All of them. This declaration, foreign affairs ministers of the African continent condemned in all stronger ways before the declaration was adopted by the head of state session of it. Papa, again, African Union. But this is the key. This is the catch. Your president, Makumi Yenubi, fantastic president on the African continent, yet, you must accept our political opponent to Okuruma, answer is no. So we are talking about democracy, which is part of the political ideology philosophy. African Union. Say, yame a political democracy. Pokagami opposition. Answer is no.
1: African Union Day, na yeso uti opinion in media, eni daso biyani ho, e kenko inkwa, eze samapuma yoha, ubi emu arrofon kwa, enti diya yedi, anaje se, ebe ye, haya, World Cup Minute.
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0: 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World Cup no ye be pompe ball ye be charge ball ya pompe wie no ye sai charge ball no for 6 hours
1: ball no
0: ye charge a ebe sa last for 6 hours as ya bo ball no
1: Hey,
0: you be charge bono. No. It is a bono. Yes, eh. You who near pumping a keke. It you have live on Facebook. Boss, you need a good park. This is you charge no.
1: Hey, you have figured it, Abramo.
0: Yeah, bro. Yes,
1: eh. It is funny.
0: Now, when you be your official World Cup match ball, I just say, nee, emperor for HSA. A dia, a kitano, no, and I said, that's no, a Adidas Trionda football, and I said, match ball, and no, and a sabre, Zeti Eremo. Now, a kita tiny sensor, you can say tiny, and I say, sensor kitua be at a ball, no more. Said, yeah, yeah, sensor, and I say, you be charging sensor, no, no, no, no, no, juma. 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
1: Kwabra Kwabra Ye Kwana and Dabe na Ghana Yansu Yebe Drua Yansu Ya Bono Ebe Easy.
0: Oh yes, they say stage now you want your the balance na ama speed in the moment you say your park needed that so come on you need to use level no. 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Why are you not like to put it in charge?
1: Hey, yeah, so woo.

0: Kobe Stone, and on a World Cup minute, and all the brain, okay. Messages need your heart for the Trimian Queen.
1: And your man for the messages need be a ba and Kratua Moto, Emma, Beverly, Ebusia, and your Mamoyako, your Mamoyako, Nedia, and Nebibri. Nanako Sadia, your day Abba, or say, Obia and Adjensa World Cup in who obedient in Tinebi, a yesano, or say, out dear your day Abba, or say, just say, Apostle Quajosafo, and Uncle Betumia, and your movie say. 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
0: 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gum, pepper, pay, University of Ghana Sports Stadium, a war, and a year, they better just one year, would you be doing good? It is an answer, they found with Jim, Sunny Gold, Brown Sugar, a city of Papa Pine, and a war, when you be a bop, Kelta go to twist, a portion of one with DBS, Kalalan Plus, and a perfect crew now, so you have football, Franco Trading Enterprise, a war, and a electrical appliances, Papa Pine, Ubania ideas for mobile phones, printers, laptops, TV, Sanso, and what the brand of microwave news. Ninina Amba was also for so at the speed of 12% or person. Yo, yeah, we're drone on method. It's me at 3D power. When I saw you, you may be a brazen team of media squad. Obi dum ye edu kumi mene.
1: A kia boachiwe ya dom JP.
0: Yasumwa enti jagri was in a boy chidom boy adon chin. Woman for wadum kasia bodem. I say akwaba. I. Ena a ye tiwa ena a ninya. Nana de Munkum, Aisha Ibrahim, no more Kenya, no budge, my Osirin, Ose, Anya Nina,
1: Ose, Anya,
0: Yokia, Osamas, and Anya, Ode, a certain way. I know all five backgrounds, Yatin, about Free Chrome on the social media. What they are two, and I know I see a foot to an app and find the money, the Yajelo, Yajeli, Ubiala, SOA. Ode, I see another sample for JS and for Mata Aqua Crystal. Mata Crystal Aqua. One and a half for penny pie. I don't want to say I'm a moon. I'm only here. 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
3: Say, wish ya a mana misfit, hey, Gusuna Mistrea, hey, yawan, medic Kelteco toothpaste, and if you trim, say, or body any pie, will be diamono, and yet, ya Kelteco toothpaste. 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
0: Media, my jacket. Chaco toothpaste at Tubu. Missing on a pie and a drum, Mikodam, and my missing fita. Confidence level costro, and to be number, let me see 32 million negus.
3: And Kadeno and me and my minimum did the dear to 3 years, and I say a baby more. Be dear, walk out chaco toothpaste, mono, and I see fita, and man, I'm wanting, let's say in Kabia, no one no me from, and unti, no, I'm on them coffee, wine, and it's tobacco, a camosesono, a dama more, cow chaco toothpaste, Sankofa, ENG.
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2: Awesome plan from UCM Fund Day. Massive. A massive affidia jack. 30th May 2026. He have won a buyer day. And my buyer day. Why not? Yeah, for UEFA Champions League. A buyer us now. And our Paris Saint Germain. She just be a warm in shelter match. No more more. Just screen soccer with here. Van at my community night. Awesome plan from UCL Fund Day. Affidia jack. Our banners on some concrete. On open 19. Yeah, dear good. Yeah, hold on. Yeah, champion penis. I emphasize football competition. We're not just shooting challenge. Man, name him. Save the bottle challenge. Fun quiz. Sacred. Sacred. I tell you a big deal of you, Miss Maffrey Hotel and only 4 p.m. I had the grand finale. Asna versus PSG. Yeah, sure. Giants, Chris, or not? Let my community. You are so at my family as I'm better. Why, ne, Winnie? That's a match in the Bonneria. You have the most robber preparation. Nasa Nasabonin Kumasasi. Solo quote. It's a day to this. I had 30th May. Our Tia Vana Tema community night. That's a belt from UCL Fund Day. You're free. It's my issue. We are here and we just say a powered bar to my fam. And you have TV. We'll print you the movie. Yeah, 0242-376-445. Mefuasiasi. Nesco. Soccer Bet. The Digital Kiss Condom. See Havana Park and Restaurant. DSTV. Jaga 4B Test. 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LPG. 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
1: 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Still! Phone, papa!
2: Is he? Hey, orange is here, dear.
3: Mama, Tema, Uncle Moon, you made me. 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
4: 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What a two glass of water, moon no more. When a vitamin C and a zinc, one would you be?
2: And ne, Ninfu Chromum Rano. Come back, you want more, my pig.
4: Sir, don't do a sad year. 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

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Na, answer, and no yensa, can kratoka kra. Na, yemfa, and family, via live worship, no, at your twasso.

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1: 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a kicker home into Pacho, and I'm also you more who go who do pee. You fear dear, you more moodier, and you won't swim dear, and swim dear, and I fish, you know. And if you dear Nako, I could call upon chain with Gaimo, and in more moodiano, as my year a cussy, a crantier, a pram, oh, hey, Nina, Ubinabi, with a Nambia co. Last RK training service, a war Tama Community 5. 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
0: Thank you, Makui. If you want Palms by Eagles, a ban hospitality, dear brands are idlidi, prim priya unkraha, and it akradi anyone. Now, omope, human resource professional, and nipano. Unimunejuma. You see, requirements are being here and we're responsible for recruitment. In terms of one of the Fenipa. Na Nipa no so far on example. Wafobia unimejuma no pa. Training so Obama. Development suit to me. Developing Nipa no means, with your wafa we say mukran wa yasunko. And he said, unimse, oh, sa qualities ni na bia. So any jihon so be juma no kwa, the Palms by Eagles. And he almost if our CV, any application letter no. Fako careers at Palms by Eagles. Oh, anase uba WhatsApp. Palms by Eagles. 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Anase WhatsApp yomu 0551 0001 1 0551 0551 0051 1 1 0551 0001 1 1 and some po ena if you had a do yan in tem and son if you had a do and yes I would do if you had any UV now the end of my year I just work at you and yeah young co times to you computer clinic hey you may feel how debby man can ye and so obey mammy call a franco ho hey mammy franco a franco was is here na franco at the force papa no 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
0: 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A machine is a brenna, a quack, a quack, a quack, a quack, a quack, a quack, a quack, a quack, a quack, a quack, a district hospital. Tamale West District Hospital, one of Boko, and the Northern Region. Wa Regional Hospital, Boko, Sunyane Municipal Hospital, Sefi, Western North Funina, Musu, the University, you also, Government Hospital, Kumasi, Santiman Temu, and here half of Volumbaba, Informanicius from Tresu. Takrade, now Donate, Ifian Quanta Hospital, Cape Coast, Central Region Funina, Cape Coast. Metropolitan Hospital, Florida Regional Hospital. 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Use a buha bit fiaho and some miss over any fiaho from. And on some base saves remaining in ammo. Mr. O'Connor Foodie. Na mercy shops. Mercy Ships dear, a homobona on Edinam. New Crystal Hospital. One more tobacco, you, our Tema Committee 8. Sir, Obibia, why I can see your Cassian, your Mudru, Ubuha, and your Cassian to the Mudru, but we do be our Cassie. No, per se, Umuha, Unia, Ananka, 20-25% You be reduce amount. Kwan ya doba fast we be reduce no e kwantia. 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

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Into your all night crowd to be ultimate place the order. You did your number, baby, a war gun and cry, baby, you're down here there. 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

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This is Ubiye. 059-275-1834. And at 0244-971-099. 0244-971-099.

So your driver, you know, team in area prayer in sooner talk in Jaya Namin to me contented. 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Say any account to phone him kind for one could roof yasum GMO. In so toy, your two beer free in fee. 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

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Energy affair UEFA Champions League. A Bayer Arsenal. And our Paris Saint-Germain. She just be a warm-up in Shelter match in Mbomu or Jan Screen Soccer with Tia Van at Tama Community 9. A Sempel from UCL Funding. Afi. Ayaja. Our Banis was on Concron. And our 19. Yeah, dear good, dear good, Ronnie, a champion penis. I emphasize football competition. When I shoot out challenge, a man in Mema. Flip the bottle challenge. Fun quiz. Sacre. Sesame Bray. I tell you a big dear coffee. You went to me. After your telling me. 4 p.m. I had the grand finale. Arsenal versus PSG. Yeah, sure. Giants, Chris, or no. La life commented. You are so at home from here, some pattern. Twine, eh, Winnie. That's a match in the panneria. You have the most swabber preparation. You know, Nasa, Nasa, Bonin, Kumasasi. So, look, cool. It's a date, Nissan. 30th May. Now, Tia Vana, Tama Community 9. That's a pattern, UCL Funding.

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2: pressure titiru bia 1-1 Ghana buy Atom sa afre mercy ships now global mercy sign the chi abatema August Yara. 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
1: Enshrefie.com. 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

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I yet. And I am suiting it, sir. What did come on and it's your own, sir? Send me a much of yes, you know. And yes, sir. And yes, sir, mama. Mrs. Sahana, trust on the set. And maybe now you to reach a more. And it's up for me, no be bad in channel. I won't go sad and say, we are my boy David Iba. We are my boy David Iba. Now you to be sad, one sad. What did you say next to me? Are you away? I won't go on and say, I'm your way. Yeah, did you say, who back to me? Are you? And I am suiting it, sir. What they call when it's your own, sir. Ha! Send me a mutidiat, ya no, mutidian, you won't come. And yes, sir, mamma. Miss Yahuan, no, who not dear, I'm no more. Hey, I'm here to support.

train your year what David in Numu Brem. Your year what John and Numu Brem. Ah, that's so you are Brabo Benede. Message John Central and Eddie. To a woman to Benede.

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And if I'm from your new baby, I know. I'm on the sir, we are more boy David, but we are more boy David. 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What did he send that to me? I away. 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Yeah, did you say who bet to me? I am. And I am suiting it, sir. 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Ha! 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And yes, sir, mamma. Miss Yahuan, or who not, dear, I'm the Muha. Hey, I'm the answer to the book.

Hey, Fenchen, you are here with David in Numbrem. You are here with John and Numbrem. Ah, that's why you are here with David. 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
5: 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Wana, what is so even mobile money bankers and pay? I don't want to work for apps or by Ina. No easy. Abandon no man, and they couldn't watch it. Bibia, Bibia, but Kofu must come with him. The number is a doctor in the second GM back today. Bibia, but in the cream. If you have bank or Tinapo, what's GM back where that one starts? But after all, when you look at the shape, in that one is standard also, or in the old church or the but GM Bank Ben, after all, for the one comprana, what's the KBA, what a one of question, one of quarter, one for. Now, what happens to bank? Well, main Jansak and a banker, yes, you didn't ask him and Uncle Pana or was so.
2: Any for Penny Gunsano. 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
1: a big warning and caution, we are coming for you. We are coming for them, and when we get them, the police, we have the assurance, the judges, we have the assurance. You cook through the process, and that's your muse, who do and one on another, you call if you are sick. Now, you do ding at two social media, baby, say Juma wedding. Now, we should be a beer. Why, as he ain't the banking community in Iran, you can't home boom, yes, no. So I fight you say, and then I say bank we fight, and I say bank we say in Tokwa. Yen yina ye kaye huwabum. Na ya ye public education. Ya tseche amansan. 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Se debe ya trusta. E wo financial system no mo. Ebe kone nimi. Inti no. The message I di mo man is that you should continue dealing with the banks. Banks are safe, secure. Ye ye we say. Bro ni beka se as a protective mechanism.
0: Bani ya wano Chief Executive Officer ma Ghana Association of Banks John Ewa nene na otie na okasa wie ya pena mrempema sie du president na nkasa ema Ghana Association of Banks wano akro no ane kofa 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
2: The banking sector has experienced a rising incidence of fraud, and the fraud comes in two parts. The first part is fraud that is committed by outsiders, third parties, against our customers and against the banks themselves. And then the second is fraud that is perpetrated with the support or connivance of employees, bank employees. Both have seen a spike over the last few years to the point where we feel that the very essence of banking, which is built on trust, is being attacked by these fraudsters. Banking depends on trust. Every deposit that is raised, every transaction that is processed, every loan that is extended is done under the premise that the institutions are safe, they are reliable, and they are dependable. Fraud cannot be fought in silos. It is a collective responsibility.
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0: 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the money, the children, what she, yes, see 10% of how much you do, your tear physical and carbetriano so. 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
6: Idea of my project, yeah, maybe a baby project. Yeah, no, do you have a foot? Yeah, but ma, one penny or more back. And you ready see for more or so, Madame. Oh, now you may be a man for the Bano has here at Kemono, or less about Trosso, a Ghana, Africa, and a day. It's a woman to Mano in repair. That's how now they say Ghana for a yaki tickets here, higher power. So how no free Ghana, so not Ghana, so young Kunku and Nakobas to be a by way bar, your Bayano, who we know a job for bar on Trosso. Now, at the home, and my manager, it's a man for my penfra. Let's help me with you. Ya take a beer, my penny, or sister, or Kunasi, or my penny that I obey your queen. Ya take a beer, and I will my uncle Swan when you're in repair.
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8: Pukwase any ama sama info emba omo symbol of love ye de na be ma bit mi ye ema omo no ma hu se be ma we di odomi
9: 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Oban the chairman, Oban chairman, to see ah, solar panel, no, solar panel, say, oh, boss, Akora,
0: Jesus,
9: Akora, now, friend, say, shine, and that's solar panel.
0: We nyina ene omo crash wo afia omo
10: solar panel bebre wa handi no why crash bebre ana but titi o tobo mame tobo man wadaro ma tobo mame
0: bi oba mi yenyu so
10: bebre o
0: baby
10: o
0: esa ba be kasa ti ame
10: o se afena jan o ma ko
0: bune esa ko boy ne de wa bre o
10: Obi or blasters camp. Oma ko bully them.
0: Now where is the Oma man ko bi there?
10: Ah,
0: you go team striker papa bi anim te afena jan na se oso ko.
10: Oso Obi aye wi ada ye kana se no dwene ko aye so
0: ko. Ese ni o ko ka baka so be nyano no o de be to bi. Because them bia o baba a blaster camp bia no nya problem won echi. And I was telling you.
10: And I also want to tell them here.
0: Ono so omo de ne na man.
10: No to tell them here.
0: Eh?
10: On to tune in my year.
0: And your best, I know, so to tune in.
10: Maybe I say, Yago, Udami, Yavi, and Yama,
0: because
10: I see talent police
0: in the air to two players in Ibino.
10: And Yama, what the
0: way you want to ask them about who cram for them to make it.
10: Sorry, old boy, we actually hear you.
11: Eh? I tell you, with my whole life, and the air I breathe.
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0: Wow. That's so much. This is what real man does. If you continue like this, maybe love wouldn't be painful anymore.
1: I never stop loving you.
0: They teach digital skills and can even earn money from it.
1: Oh.
0: Yes.
1: Interesting.
0: I'm sure. DebrichUniversity.com. Look, I know you've been going through a lot. And I think at this point, you need to give this a try.
1: Yeah, I'll try it.
0: You still have your certificates, but you don't have any job. I think this is the best job opportunity for you.
1: Thank you.
0: Don't forget to try it, okay? Yes.
1: What's the name again?
0: DebrichUniversity.com. Don't forget.
1: Okay.

0: come thing.
1: Why?
0: You people were there talking and I was just here like I don't matter.
1: Well, I didn't even know you were here. This person did to me. She knows I'm struggling and she just wants to help. I believe when I start, things will change for us. But you, why does it feel like you hate your own friend? It's like you hate me here. Why?
0: What else do you want me to say again? I'm tired of all this, Walker.

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0: Enshirafie.com. 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

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And I am in it, sir. 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And yes, sir, mamma. Mrs. Sahana, trust on the sir. 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Hey, I'll be out to soon,

Hey, Sanchez, you are here with David in Numbrim. 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Ah, that's why you are here with Abraham. 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

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Yeah, did you say who bet to me? 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No, would you be any one? And yes, sir. And yes, sir, mamma. Messiah, no, who not dear? I'm no more. Hey, I'm the answer.

Hey, Fenchen, you are here with David in Numbrim. 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

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Hey, I'm here to support.

0: Are you ready to praise Jesus? 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

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And yes, sir, mamma. Miss Yahuan, or who not, dear? I'm no more. Hey, I'm the answer to

Hey, Fenchen, you are here with David in Numbrem. You are here with John and Numbrem. Ah, that's why you are bravo with Nede. Mr. John Fenchen, Nede. You are one with you, Nede. 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

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Mrs. Sahana chess and the set. And maybe nay, yes, rich and woe. And if I'm for me, no be bad, it's no. I won't put sad, it's a we are my boy, David. 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Now, yes, you be sad, one set. What did he send that to me? I away. I won't put on the set. And you're ready. Yeah, did you all sell who bet to me? I am. And I am suiting it, sir. 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Ha! Sanya, yeah, would you be at your no? Would you be any more? And yes, sir. And yes, sir, mamma. Miss Yahuan, or who not there? I'm no more. Hey, I'm the answer.

I am Sanchani Yankopone. Hey, Sanchani, you are here with David in Numbrem. You are here with John and Numbrem. Ah, that's why you are Bravo Benede. Mr. John Sanchani, Nede. You are one with you, Benede. Ah, Mama, Mama, Bro, Stan, Nede, Bro, come, I am Mama, Mama.

I'm not going to be able to do that.